0: Hello, hello, it's Father Rack, and I'm back with more R&B and hip-hop tracks. That last song you heard was by Groove Theory, titled Never Enough. And before that was Tony, Tony, Tony, featuring DJ Quick, and titled Let's Get Down. We've entered the last hour of my show, but you can listen to me every Saturday from 2 p.m. to 6 p.m. Every Saturday is Father's Day with Father Rack. We're gonna play some hip hop. This next one is by Outkast. It's called Benz or Beamer. I used to listen to this song on repeat, and I think I manifested myself a Benz, because now I drive a Benz. And I accredit Andre 3000 and Big Boy, not gonna lie. Anyways, you're listening to
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0: Sing. Original. 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
1: No, I said the other day, we never have a thing and used to move on away. But now we make our flakes and I try to get pay. 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

she can sketch a bit, I can just go. Now here's a little song that needs to be heard. Y'all tucked in?

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0: Yo, yo, yo, it's Father Rack, and I'm back. That last song you heard was by Snoop Dogg, titled Let's Get Blown, featuring Pharrell. Before that was D'Angelo with Smooth. I've low-key played a lot of D'Angelo today, but I love D'Angelo, RIP, and I love that Brown Sugar album as well. It's really good. Next up, the song is called Signs by Laid. You're listening to
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She was born prematurely, and when she breathes secondhand smoke, she chokes and gags. 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

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Alrighty, we're literally at the end of my show. So sad, but I'm glad I got to spend Father's Day with you. For my final goodbye, I think I'm gonna play some Redman. This is Tonight's the Night. 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

90.5 KSJS. This is DJ Poser, and you're with me in the pit where I play all things punk, indie, alternative, and rock, local or elsewhere. I go live every Wednesday from 7 a.m. to 11 a.m. However, I wasn't live last Wednesday, and that's because, well, partially because of the storm. I'm sure you know that we're facing a lot of rain right now, almost too much rain. I think SF is definitely submerged. Prayers out to everyone. Well, if you are in SF, prayers out to you. I know how bad it is. I literally saw a tweet where the wind was so strong, a building, like the roof literally came right off. So that's a little bit terrifying, but I hope everyone is okay. I hope you are okay. I know San Jose has seen a bit of flooding as well. I live kind of around a few creeks, the Penitencia Creek to be exact, and you know, I've never seen it so full ever. So it's kind of crazy how much rain we're getting right now. But yeah. Partially because of the storm, but also because I had caught strep throat from a New Year's Eve show at Orifice, which was not fun to deal with, but the show itself was really fun. Esper, one of our sub-rock director, actually, and a great sub-rock DJ, Esper, had played a show there, and, you know, she did great. It was fun being there. Yeah, and if you don't know Orifice, great venue, by the way, kind of just opened up. This is not being paid. I'm not being paid. Like, let me make that clear. I honestly just love going there. I've only been there once, and I will go again. I will be there on Thursday because Esper is doing another show there, so you will see me there. Great venue. I don't know. I'm just talking gibberish right now, but yeah. All right. This is my show, The Pit. Welcome. It's good to be back. Can't wait to play you more music. Have a few new songs to play this Wednesday. But yeah, stay tuned. Thanks for listening. I will see you in the next hour. Peace.

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3: That's the coolest story I've ever heard in my entire life. 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

90.5 KSGS, welcome to the pit. I'm DJ Poser, and this is my show. I play all things punk, indie, alternative, and rock, local or elsewhere. I go live every Wednesday from 7 a.m. to 11 a.m. And this is the second hour of my show. For those who have just tuned in, hello. For those who have been tuned in, thanks for joining me this morning. Well, yeah, okay. Anyway, I'm reading this book right now called, it's right behind me actually, Fingers Crossed, How Music Saved Me From Success by the lead singer of Lush, Miki Berenyi. I think it's a Hungarian last name. I don't speak Hungarian, so apologies if I butchered that pronunciation, but I think it's really cool. I honestly really love reading like music biographies. I think the last one I read was I think it's called Hunger, something with Hunger and Modern Woman. It's about I think it's about the lead guitarist from Sleater-Kinney, and forgive me, I can't really remember the title of the book. I think her name was Carrie. I'm just really fascinated with reading about like the people behind the music, you know, how their lives kind of shaped the stuff that they're creating. And overall, I just need to get back onto reading, because I feel like the older I get, the less I read. And I've seen how that kind of has affected my brain a little bit. I've become really like attached to my phone, which is really bad. So kind of trying to get back into reading. That's kind of my New Year's resolution right now, is to read more books this year. Very thankful that a lot of the gifts I got last year for Christmas and for my birthday are books, so I don't have to spend too much money trying to train my brain again. But all right, let's get back to the show. Thanks for tuning in, and I will see you at 9. All right, thanks.

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90.5 KSJS. This is DJ Poser here with me in the pit, where I play all things punk, indie, alternative, and rock, local or elsewhere. I go live every Wednesday from 7 a.m. to 11 a.m. And I also have an Instagram, which I didn't mention because I don't really feel like it's important mentioning, but if you'd like, all my contact info is there. If you want to send me some stuff, it's at xdjpsr. Don't really post, but you know, my Spinatron is also there if you're wondering what song I just played, what song I played an hour ago, what song I played two shows ago, three shows ago. I try to make a routine of logging every song I play just so, you know, if you're interested, or kind of just for me, really. But, yeah. It's 9. Oh my gosh. Long morning. It's very windy out. It's going to be windy out. For the entire day, I think. And I think I'm keeping track of the weather right now with the National Weather Service on Twitter. I don't know if you do that, but I do that just because I'm a very anxious person and I like to be aware of what's going on weather-wise, because I feel like we're going to be faced with some crazy, crazy, crazy storms and rain and wind. And, you know, I think I'm pretty lucky where I live right now. I'm not really getting too much harsh weather, but we do get a lot of wind where I am. And I think yesterday there was got some thunder too. So that's going to be, it's really, really crazy. I think the last time I remember we had thunder here was during the firestorm. Not sure, when we were on fire, literally like the sky was red. I think it was like August 2020. Yeah, we're just met with a lot of crazy stuff going on in California. I think Mother Nature's finally putting her foot down. But this rain will be really, really good for us, I feel. Just hoping that the summer will be a bit cooler. We can only hope, right? All right. Yeah, all right, cool. Let's get back to the show. Thanks for listening. I'll see you in the next final hour. Next song is going to be Fig and Leather by Devendra something. I'm so sorry. I have the name. It's like the USB reader. The name is cut off. Anyway, hope you enjoy. Thanks for listening.

Come right in, have a seat. Remove your shoes, enjoy some fruit. Did I mention have a seat? I'm real high-tech authority. That's right, I'm quite an ace. I'm cutting edge, I think you'll agree. Have you seen my carrying case?

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0: Ew, like, oh my gosh, what was that? It wasn't no KSJS, cuz here at 90.5 KSJS San Jose, we keep fresh needles on that wicked, wicked wax. Mm-hmm. That's right, 24 hours a day, 7 days a week, 365 days a year, nonstop. Hey man, you better give me back my needle for somebody get hurt up in here. I always keep my needles clean because by sharing them, you might get some disease, herpes, HIV. I know you don't want that. Yeah. 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

90.5 KSJS. Welcome to the pit. I'm DJ Poser, and this is my show. I play all things punk, indie, alternative, and rock, local or elsewhere. And I don't think I mentioned when. I go live every Wednesday from 7 a.m. to 11 a.m. And we've reached the final hour. I've had a good show today. It's good to be back. For those who don't know, I mentioned this in the first hour of my show, but if you were just tuning in, I wasn't here last week because I was sick with strep throat, which is not fun, but I mean, I got it at a New Year's show, so it wasn't too bad. At least I had fun before I had to kind of stay home and stuff. I've also mentioned I've been reading this book while I'm in the studio here. Fingers crossed, Mickey Bereny, love her, Lush lead singer. I'm reading this and I'm just kind of surprised at how connected she is. She talks a lot about her college life, her young adult life, her coming to age, and just surprised at how connected all of her friends are. I don't really know. It's just really fun to see how, you know, the social web was kind of formed, the musical social web. One of her friends, I think her name was Emma in the book, she dated the guy from My Bloody Valentine. I think his name was Kevin. Mickey also had a connection to, what was her name? Tracy Emin, a really well-known female artist. Known for making The Bed, which is one of my favorite pieces ever. It's really interesting reading about these stories and you know, life in the 90s, I guess. But yeah, thanks for listening to my show. We've reached the final hour, and I will see you next week. Very excited for the semester to start, and very excited because I will be having a new time slot, hopefully, next semester. I love these early morning shows, but they do take a toll on me. I'm not gonna lie. The older I get, I mean, I'm not even that old, but I just feel like I am. It just gets harder to wake up every morning. But, yeah, I'm gonna stop talking. You know me. I just like to talk. Thanks for listening. I'll see you next week. Peace.

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0: When you were a little kid and you thought about what you wanted to be, teaching was at the top of your list. 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

0: This old-time radio program was originally aired live, long before the advent of high fidelity. 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
1: Absolutely. And we had a request, kind of a vague request. Hey, you guys, play some Van Morrison. Didn't have a specific title. So whenever that happens at my mobile DJ events, I pull up both iTunes and Spotify. They have popularity columns. You click on the popularity column, and it indicates what the most popular song by that artist is. In this case, clicked on Van Morrison, his three most popular cuts. You just heard them there, and they're all from the Moondance album from 1970. Of course, Moondance, the title track, led things off. Into the Mystic, a popular album cut from that album, and that one there, Crazy Love. And here's the funny part, Dennis. Warner Brothers could only come up with one single from the Moondance album, and in their wisdom, they chose Come Running, which is one of the least popular cuts on that album.
0: Oh, yeah, I was thought Moondance was a single, because I used to hear that so much. But
1: I haven't gotten there yet. You're jumping ahead.
0: Oh, yeah, because I've heard.
1: In 1970, there was only one single from the Moondance album. It was Come Running.
0: Yeah.
1: The B-side was Crazy Love, which you just heard.
0: Yeah.
1: No national chart action, but KLIV in San Jose took notice. Number 17 for Crazy Love on KLIV in 1970.
0: Pretty cool.
1: Also,
0: KLIV was moving a little album rockish at that time, actually.
1: And you thought about Moondance. There was a single, but it was 7 years too late.
0: Huh.
1: In conjunction with a new Van Morrison album release, they said, well, let's make those jukebox people happy and finally put out Moondance on 45. So they did. But in 1977, Moondance, not having a bunch of top 40 stations jumping on it, relying on sales only, could only get to number 92 on the charts.
0: Oh, there you go.
1: But at least there's a 45 out there.
0: Yeah.
1: And they did the same thing with Into the Mystic in 1973, 3 years after the Moondance album had come out. The jukebox people were clamoring for Into the Mystic. So on their back-to-back hit series, for the first time ever, Into the Mystic also on 45. But those back-to-back reissues never chart, Dennis.
0: Yeah, that's true. That does happen a lot of times. The reissues don't end up doing too well.
1: So eventually, all three were on single, but back in 1970, only one song was, and you didn't hear it because it's not one of the more popular tracks, according to iTunes and Spotify. That'd become Come Running, and it barely made the top 40, so I can understand that. But what's Warner Brothers thinking? Everybody knows, Moondance is a classic, and Crazy Love is a classic, and Johnny Rivers said, well, if Van Morrison's not going to put out Into the Mystic, I'll put out a copy. And so he did.
0: And that's right. Johnny Rivers did chart with that, yeah.
1: Yeah, Johnny Rivers has the only charting 45 on Into the Mystic.
0: Yeah, we actually had a request for that Johnny Rivers song. So hopefully the people wanting to hear Van Morrison heard that tonight. If they called me later and didn't, maybe we'll play a couple more next week. We'll pick out something, and I'll save it until I actually hear from them complaining, and then I'll go to it in the middle of the show. We'll see if they heard this tonight.
1: You didn't tune in time. You missed the boat.
0: we'll see if they caught it.
1: Yeah.
0: We'll find out as the night goes on, I guess.
1: Welcome. It is the Saturday-Sunday edition of Friday Flashbacks. Over there on my extreme left would be the Bay Area Radio Hall of Fame pioneer, Dennis Terry.
0: And Ross Hartman, the KSJS, I guess he's a pioneer here. He's been here a long time. KSJS pioneer, Hall of Fame guy, Ross Hartman over on the other side of the room. Even though we haven't ever actually done a KSJS Hall of Fame or Wall of Fame. I suppose that's something we ought to do sometime. It'd be a little hard to do because I don't think the station's really kept very good records, and you'd have to go all the way back to when they signed on at 63, and they'll get some of the biggest people, and that might be a little tough to do. And then so many years later now,
1: yeah. Well,
0: that would be fun.
1: I have no faith in KSJS here.
0: I don't
1: know. Keeping any memorabilia or anything like that. You got to go to Craig Bowers and Lee Hammer and all the rest to
0: that's right.
1: Offer up their stuff.
0: Yeah, that's right. I don't think we kept too many records of anything, unfortunately. So.
1: We can't even find the plaque you got that certified you an actual phone hog.
0: Oh, that's right. That was here one day.
1: He was on the phone so much, he got a plaque that said, Dennis Terry, number one phone hog.
0: Where do we do that? One of the control rooms? Was it in here?
1: It was hanging up in the master control room.
0: This control room? Because we've had several. Or was it an earlier one?
1: It was probably an early one.
0: Oh, so yeah, they probably got it lost somewhere. Yeah.
1: I don't like that guy anyway. Just throw that away.
0: Yeah, that's right. Yeah, you know, we had, since I've been here, we've had three different control rooms, and I don't know if I have a favorite. I'm pretty used to this one. This is a pretty good one, and the original one was pretty good. I think The middle studio that we had from about 81 to 91 kind of sucked, to be honest. That was our worst studio, I think, by far. It was a little closet they put us in. And a former faculty advisor in his infinite wisdom said it would be good to put him in a small studio because then they can't have visitors. The problem is, it was such a small studio that you kept the door open all the time and you had
1: all kinds of visitors
0: from the outer office, from the KSJS lobby. So, so we've had one crummy studio, but otherwise not too bad over the years. We've had a couple of pretty good ones. I think my favorite board is this, the first one when I first started here in the original studio. We had an old Gates board. I that's always been my favorite one, I think.
2: Very analog.
0: Yeah, it's very analog and rotary pots. It was just really cool. And we've had some other pretty good boards, but that's probably my favorite one, the first one I worked on here.
1: There you go. Dennis, we were spotlighting Connie Stevens on the advent of her 88th birthday yesterday, and we played a minor charter of hers called Make Believe Lover, and you piped up and said, didn't somebody else do that? And I checked the book, and nobody else hit the Hot 100 with that title, but I dug into the database, found two other versions. One is by Billy Bland, Make Believe Lover,
0: what I know.
1: As a B-side, number 55 on WVET out of Rochester, New York.
0: Here, let me guess at the other one before you say it. Is the other one by the, I thought it was maybe by the, I didn't think of it yesterday, but I'm thinking now it might have been by the Carpenters. Maybe not.
1: There's Make Believe, it's your first time.
0: That's probably what I'm thinking of.
1: A later Karen Carpenter single.
0: Yeah, that's probably what I'm thinking of.
1: That's probably what you're thinking of.
0: Yeah.
1: You've played the other one, but it's been years, so high time we bring this one back because it's got a funny little blooper in it.
0: Yeah.
1: A demo by Gene Pitney.
0: Oh, yeah, okay.
1: Called Make Believe Lover. Now, here's the blooper. It's just a demo. He's probably doing it in his little home studio.
0: Yeah.
1: So, there's a chance that extraneous noise might creep in. And sure enough, as the song is fading out, you can hear a telephone ringing.
0: Oh, yeah, there you go. I do vaguely remember that. And I think I do remember, I didn't remember the song, but I remember playing some Gene Pitney thing where we heard a phone ring. I wouldn't remember what it was.
1: Yeah.
0: That's funny.
1: And then I looked into it. Turns out the Billy Bland song and the Gene Pitney song are the same song.
0: Ah. And is that the same one that we?
1: I believe it's different from Connie Stevens.
0: Connie Stevens, yeah,
1: which is a peppy little pop song.
0: Yeah,
1: but the lyrics on these two are the same. And roughly within 1 year of each other, Gene Pitney in '59 and Billy Bland in 1960.
0: Oh yeah.
1: So us, first time ever, we're going to play them back to back and listen close. We'll start with the Gene Pitney as it fades out. You're going to hear the telephone. That's up there on CD number one. It's courtesy of 90.5 KSJS.

0: Yeah, very nice version of that song, Make Believe Lover from Billy Bland. Gene Pitney's demo, kind of fun too, right in front of that.
1: I might have to get in there. I heard the phone ringing, but...
0: I did too. Yeah, yeah. It was on his vocal before he started fading out.
1: Yeah, so I don't know if I have to get in there with my wave pad and boost up that volume a little bit, but if you're listening close, you probably heard the phone ringing.
0: Even if you boosted it up, it's pretty buried into the vocals, so I don't know if that would help. But yeah.
1: Somebody got the phone because it only rang once.
0: Yeah.
1: What? You're not supposed to call while I'm recording?
0: Yeah. I probably should take your phone off hook and... instance like that, I guess, but sometimes you don't think about that.
1: That's true. Dennis, we got some fun stuff in your future. For example, a couple of early Beatles songs. In 1964, you think everything they did went to number one. Well, here's a couple of adjacent singles where that wasn't the case. Ain't She Sweet, one of the very first Beatles studio recordings, actually recorded, Dennis, in June of 61.
0: Oh, yeah, yeah.
1: As I read in the booklet, they showed up at the recording studio thinking they're going to get to cut some of their own tracks. And the engineer said, oh, no, no, you're the backing band for Tony Sheridan.
0: Yeah, there you go.
1: But because they were, you know, kind of disappointed, they went ahead and let the Beatles cut a couple of songs without Tony Sheridan. And Ain't She Sweet with John Lennon on the lead was one of them. That's June of 61. Finally charts in June of 64, where it makes the top 20 in the U.S.
0: Oh, yeah.
1: And then the follow-up single in August of 64, I'll Cry Instead. You're thinking, that's a big old hit. Well, only number 25 on the weekly charts, number 20 in Canada for I'll Cry Instead. And the part to listen for, Dennis, because you always cock your ear and say, oh, no, that's the stupid LP version, which is shorter than the 45 version.
0: Yeah, there's a repeat verse, I think, in the 45, I think.
1: Well, it's the opposite of the usual. The single version is the longer version.
0: Yeah, that does rarely happen.
1: Yeah.
0: I heard something the other day, and I forgot what it was, but that was the case also.
1: And
0: oh, it was the Buckinghams, where they had the sound effects on the single.
1: That is true.
0: Yeah.
1: And not on the album, because the Buckinghams hated the sound effects.
0: Yeah.
1: The idea of their producer.
0: Yeah,
1: and they never did the sound effects in concert.
0: Yeah, that's right. Yeah.
1: So
0: that was on Susan, by the way, if people were wondering.
1: Yeah, that's right. We've got James Mazzoni, or Mazzone. You're the Italian fella. You tell me.
0: I think he's Mazzoni. Okay. I haven't heard from him in a long time. I don't know if he's still listening or still out there. But
1: he provided us with some cool, rare stereo stuff. Guess what? The single version of I'll Cry Instead in stereo.
0: Yeah, probably DEF, I would think.
1: Maybe. So yeah, it's the slightly longer version, 2 minutes, 5 seconds, and it's in stereo. So
0: yeah, that'll be a trip. They repeat that first verse at the end. That's how you know that the longer one on that one.
1: All right. So that's in your future. Also slightly longer, we got Lobo, Me and You and a Dog Named Boo, and you're thinking, oh, what are you playing that massive hit for? Well, we have the album version, which has a cute little prelude on the beginning of the song. So we'll play the Lobo song with the little prelude at the beginning. So that'll be interesting. And for no good reason other than nobody plays it these days, how about Apollo 100 and Joy?
0: There you go.
1: Which is based on a classical piece, of course.
0: Yeah.
1: Number 6 pop, number 2 AC in 1972. All that in your future. Probably the Beatles probably. We'll get to that. For wide stereo, Ain't She Sweet with John Lennon on the vocals. And then the rare stereo 45 version of I'll Cry Instead. That's all in your future. You've got Do It All Girl set to go, so all I got to do is tell you about the Bridge SJSU. 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

0: I almost said Queen music. It wasn't Queen. It was
1: close. Also progressive rock. Yes.
0: Yes. I was like kind of talking to Ross and half listening here.
1: Roundabout, number 13 in 1972. They're a progressive rock band, obviously, out of England. John Anderson on the lead vocals. And, you know, they didn't really care too much about having hit singles. Albums were their bag. And for the longest time, that song there looked to be their biggest hit at number 13, because the next closer one was Your Move at number 40, and that was true.
0: That's the one I liked. I see no good people, actually, that part of Your Move. I always like that quite a bit.
1: And sure enough, the singles are a lot shorter than the album versions. What you hear there is the single version of Roundabout. And that was true for all of the 70s. Roundabout, it looks like that's going to be their biggest hit. But then there was some shuffling of personnel and a renewed interest in their career. Did they even change labels? I think they changed labels. A little change, Dennis. Went from Atlantic to Atco.
0: Oh, yeah, there you go.
1: So distributed by the same master company. But then with all the shuffling and the renewed vigor, in 1983, they released a single titled Owner of a Lonely Heart, and that goes to number one.
0: Oh, yeah, there you go.
1: And looks like that's going to be their biggest hit.
0: Yeah.
1: So, and we heard some interesting things on the intro of Owner of a Lonely Heart. If you have a good system, you can hear a high-pitched whine kick in on the intro, like someone turned on a TV set.
0: Yeah, there's a real high-frequency tone up there.
1: Yeah, so, but that was quite a number one.
0: I guess we should specify a TV set of yesteryear, because I think now with the new TVs, you don't hear that anymore, but it used to be the, I believe it was the vertical oscillator, if I'm not mistaken.
1: Okay.
0: Norm would be able to tell me. It's either the vertical or the horizontal oscillator. But it was an oscillator in the old analog TVs, and it was and I remember it was 15,750 cycles.
1: Oh, yeah.
0: And you could hear that on all the old TVs. Now the new stuff is it's new technology, and that's now gone.
1: Sure. And so you'd have to have a pretty good system to, you know, detect that high-pitched oscillation.
0: Yes, but
1: it's pretty. We would turn it up real loud, and we had a pretty good system so we could hear it.
0: Yeah. Like just some decent speakers, a decent tweeter, you might hear that. You probably hear that, but it is way up there.
1: Also in there, Lobo, the slightly longer version of Me and You and a Dog Named Boo, that does have the little prelude that you can't get on the single.
0: Yeah.
1: Got to get the album for that prelude.
0: Yeah, it's kind of fun.
1: Yeah, I think that prelude makes it more interesting than just the same old thing over and over.
0: Yeah.
1: Number five, pop number one AC for Lobo and Me and You and a Dog Named Boo. And also in there, and Joy, Apollo 100. That was the instrumental. It faded in. I'm trying to track down songs that fade in, and I get in there and get my WavePad program, and I boost up the introduction so that we're not sitting there like asking, where's the song? Well, it's fading in.
0: Yeah, there you go.
1: I can boost that volume and make that fade in go away.
0: Yeah.
1: And way back when the Beatles double play Ain't She Sweet and I'll Cry Instead, I think you're up to date now.
0: Yeah, I think so.
1: Yeah. Out of the break, what should be good? Well, all right, we'll go over here. sure. Let's get while they're still listening, our friends called in and said, yes, we heard the Van Morrison triple play. Well, while they're still awake, I think either they or one of our other irregular regulars requested a rare Sherbs song.
0: Yeah, that might have been yesterday, huh?
1: Yeah, we played the three from Sherbet, who in the 80s changed their name to just the Sherbs. And they called in, or somebody called in and said, well, that's nice enough, but the real song I wanted to hear
0: was
1: No Turning Back.
0: Yes, that's right.
1: Yeah,
0: I do remember that call, yeah.
1: And so I looked into it, and sure enough, later in their career, in the early 80s, in 1981, No Turning Back
0: was a nice gal I remember talking to her. I don't know that she gave me her name. I think she did. I think it was Judy from Campbell that wanted to hear that, I think.
1: Hopefully she's awake and tuned in, because we didn't have it in the database, but the Sherbs, being a rock and roll group, their stuff is fairly easy to find, and they were big in Australia.
0: I want to say hi to the two people that called in for the Van Morrison. I do believe it's Dorian and her partner. Her partner was the one that called in. I don't have his name, or I would have mentioned it, but I think it was Dorian
1: and that other guy.
0: Yeah, Dorian and that other nice fella who called in. But they wanted to hear the Van Morrison, and I'm glad they were tuned in, because we actually started the show because we started it about 2 minutes early. So they were here right at the beginning.
1: Good for them.
0: Because otherwise they would have missed it.
1: So, yes, we're doing requests just a day late is the only problem. We've got the rare Sherbs single. No national chart action, Dennis, but No Turning Back, Hitbound on KATT out of Oklahoma City.
0: Ah, another cat.
1: And another cat, and I looked it up. It's, at that time, album-oriented rock.
0: Yeah, we had a cat here in the Bay Area. We had a couple of cats. We had one in Los Gatos and later in Pittsburgh, but it was KATD. Ah. So it was close. It was the silent D.
1: That's right. So KATT out of Oklahoma City. And so we'll play it for you. When I heard it with all the synthesizers, it reminded me of the Van Halen song Jump, which is out at about the same time. So see what you think. That'll be out of the break. The Sherbs, No Turning Back by request. But first, did you even punch in that thing? I didn't tell you about Funky Fracture.
0: We have Sherbet Sherbs. Now we need a sorbet.
1: And I'll get on my soapbox one last time. It's not Sherbert.
0: No.
1: There's no second R. It's Sherbet.
0: Yeah, so sure.
1: Get it right, you stupid Americans.
0: That's right. Yeah, Sherbet, yeah.
1: All right, so play that Funky Fresh thing, and we'll get right to the Sherbs.
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0: Yeah.
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1: It had a good hit sound for the grassroots, but you never know. Timing enters into it, payola, distribution, promotion, coattails. Is it following a really big hit? In this case, we're talking 1972, and Glory Bound for the grassroots, only number 34 on the weekly charts.
0: Yeah, that's right.
1: Also in there, first time ever on the Dennis Terry Show, the Sherbs, formerly known as Sherbet, and No Turning Back. Oh, and by the way, Dennis, I mentioned all this to our friend Julie, and she says, I've been looking for that song for the longest time. So
0: the song with the Sherbs?
1: Yeah, wow. No Turning Back. So I found it for not only our requester, but for little Julie as well.
0: That's pretty well.
1: Yeah, 1981 for No Turning Back by the Sherbs. Hitbound on KATT out of Oklahoma City. Hitbound is the best I could do. They were album-oriented rock, so they didn't rank their cuts by numbers.
0: Oh, yeah, yeah.
1: Just one big list.
0: Yeah, yeah.
1: Welcome to the Friday Flashback Show on a Saturday, Sunday. And did I even mention what you're supposed to punch up? I think I did.
0: You probably did. I don't know. If you tell me, I'll know.
1: All right. Let's make sure we don't want another jingle playing again. How about 247?
0: Yeah, I don't recall hearing that number.
1: So let's be safe. And we'll do a little Stand United promo. And Dennis will tell us about the weather. But first, what's this about you turning 72?
0: Yeah, I'm getting old. I'm turning 72 next Friday. And so I'll actually be able to work and do a show right on the day of my birthday. Isn't that amazing?
1: So you should take the day off.
0: I could, but...
1: But you love radio.
0: Yeah, it really is a lot of fun. I'll come in here and do it. Plenty of time to go out and do something crazy in the evening. Have someone decided if we're going to go to Monterey that weekend. If we do, it may not be till Sunday because our pal Lee Hammer is going to be... We might as well plug this because people can come up and check it out. Up at CHRS, that's the California Historical Radio Society. CHRS, and they're up in Alameda on Central Avenue. And Lee Hammer is going to be up there on Saturday at 1:30, and he's going to talk about his days with the KNBR and working for the Giants.
1: So, and oh, by the way, if you haven't kept track of KSJS history, Lee Hammer, general manager here in the late 70s.
0: Yeah, general manager, and he was on the air a little bit, but mostly GM, did some jocking. And
1: lots of sports.
0: He's, a lot of sports, and he, let's see, what was his whole career pretty much was, I think, KCBS followed by KNBR, I do believe.
1: Yeah, he got to pursue his sports interests.
0: Yeah, he was at KCBS in the beginning, and then I think he went to KNBR and spent a lot of years there. Now he's not in radio anymore, sadly enough. He's still working, but not doing radio. Things came to an end for him at KNBR a little while back. I think it was some kind of a layoff trip because they have the corporate folks like to do that all the time.
1: Absolutely.
0: And so, and speaking of cumless, as my buddy Mark calls them, K-U-M-E-L-E-S-S-E-S, shame on them. Very disappointed to hear about Greg Papa being let go this week. And what's particularly disappointing is that Craig's been going through a lot of health issues with the leukemia, and he had a 78-day stay in the hospital. And so while he's not doing well and going through all this, they let him go. So,
1: that's corporate thinking for you.
0: I have to say, you know what I want to say? I can't say it, but it begins with an F, cumulus.
1: We'd have to use the delay function here.
0: Yes, we would. Yeah. But the heck with cumulus. They're cumulus, as Mark calls them. They're a crummy company, and I know a lot of corporations, they're probably not the only corporation to do it. A lot of corporations do that. It's just numbers to corporations. They don't care about people in corporate America, so that I guess that does happen a lot. But it was just disappointing to hear about that. And then, even worse, they issued a statement, I guess because so many people complain, saying that they couldn't discuss

0: some of the factors as far as letting him go, but they appreciated all those different things that he'd done on KNBR over the years, and that they're going to try to figure out a way to get his voice back on the air. And my response is, yeah, you know how his voice is going to get back on the air? If he happens to cut a commercial for a company that they happen to be advertising, someone that's buying time on KNBR, that's the only way his voice is going to get on the air, is if it's a spot. Yeah. They're not going to make any effort to put him back on the air. What a ridiculous company. And they also, of course, finally decided to cancel the license for, technically it's KZAC, but it was KSFO for years. We all know it as KSFO 560. That station will not be back. So, boo on Cumulus. Horrible company. And I've had a chance to say that on the air. So I'm glad to be able to do that, because they are pretty awful.
1: I guess I won't put your resume to them in the mail.
0: No, I don't think I'd want to work for a crummy company like that anyway.
1: All right. Get off your soapbox. How do you really feel?
0: Mary Berner and Company. Oh, boy.
1: All right, so we've got your turn in 72, and we're going to be playing songs this next Friday. All songs that peaked at number 72.
0: Yeah, that's right. So I guess that's where we got started. I don't know how we got off on that tangent, but I'll be 72. And so I couldn't think of anything else. I thought it might be neat to do like a top 72 countdown, although I don't think we could do that in 4 hours. We might be able to. I'm not sure. It would be tough.
1: Boy, probably not. And usually average around 66.
0: Yeah, and I don't know if we'd... And where we'd find a top 72, we'd have to find some. And most of the time, stations, when they're like on, in the 700s or 800s or 900s on AM, those are too big a charts, and they usually don't have a chart that big. You never see much beyond a top 60 usually. So we're going to do the next best thing. We're going to play all sorts of records that peaked at number 72. That should be pretty interesting.
1: That should be pretty interesting, because those are. And what I'll look for is, so that you're not completely blown away with obscurities, there's some well-known songs that peaked at number 72. I'll be sure to include those.
0: Yeah, that'll be kind of fun. So all numbers, as long as it's 72 somewhere, meaning it could be any chart at all, but as long as it hits 72 somewhere, we will play a whole bunch of obscure number 72 records. They can only be pretty obscure, because nothing too big is going to chart at 72. Obviously, it's not a high number on the chart, so it's going to be mostly obscure music, but I think you'll enjoy it. We always have fun with these peak specials, and some of them are more interesting than others, because we do, like, for example, I have a 50th anniversary coming up, and we may do the same thing in November. That'll be all number 50s. That'll be pretty interesting, too, I think, actually. So we'll see how it goes, but it's always fun to do these peak specials. It all got started, as I recall, because J. Arnold and I think we played Gator Tails and Monkey Ribs by the Spats, and it got the number 96, and I think I made some comment about, wouldn't it be weird to do, or one of us made a comment, wouldn't it be weird to do a whole show of number 96 records, and son of a gun if Jay didn't come up with a couple CDs worth of number 96 songs. And that's how we got started on the whole our peak special. So those are kind of fun to do.
1: So that'll be this next Friday, 10 a.m. till 2 p.m. All songs that peaked at number 72 somewhere.
0: Yeah.
1: And there are hidden rules. If it peaked at number 72 on the Hot 100, well, that's, you got to stick with that number. If it's a number one record that, because the station's weird, some station had it at 72. No. We got to go with, a national chart.
0: Yeah, it'd be somewhere in a national chart. I guess we could do something. Well, that's right, but most radio stations wouldn't have a number 72. So, it would be some national chart. And, those are always fun to play all those minor things. And sometimes you get to hear some things that we maybe haven't even heard before at all. So
1: that's true.
0: Those are always fun specials to do.
1: Yeah, that'll be this next Friday, 10 a.m. till 2 p.m. And in the meantime...
0: Might even have some leftover Saturday night. Who knows?
1: We probably will, because we'll have 3 CDs worth, and that should cover the show.
0: Yeah. So, and that'll be, I think, too many... for one show. So, if we do, we'll play some on Saturday night, too. We'll have some fun with number 72s next weekend, Dennis Terry's birthday weekend.
1: Yeah. Now we're ready for some Stand United, and I think you punched that up, so let's take a listen.
0: Yeah, let's check it out here.
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0: Bay Area Weather. And on the Bay Area weather? Well, you know, not looking too bad. It's going to be warm on Sunday and kind of warm throughout the week, actually. And it means we're going to be getting highs for the most part in the 80s and the upper 80s and maybe even the 90s here and there. And that'll go on all week long. Overnight lows will be in the 60s. And that's pretty much it. It's going to be a nice week. So no bad weather, no inclement weather, no rain, nothing like that. Just a good summertime weather. Right now we've got 64 KSJS degrees.
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That's a good song. That's George Hamilton IV, and it's Fort Worth, Dallas, or Houston. Very minor on the pop side, unfortunately. Only got the number 116 on Cashbox, but it was a big hit in country, number 9 on the country charts. And that was right about the time that George Hamilton stopped doing his pop stuff. He was doing, you remember Rose and a Baby Ruth and things like that, a few other things. But he had some pop crossovers, and this pretty much was the beginning of the end of that. In other words, this didn't really cross over well, barely, on Cashbox. This pretty much didn't cross over, and his stuff moving forward did not cross over. So this is kind of the beginning of his straight country era. But I always thought it was a great song, and it's so good, you know it's coming. We're going to remember my buddy Lou Geneva. We're going to remember Lou and the great record reprises that Lou used to do on KVEZ. We do them here from time to time, and we're going to do that again. So why not? So nice, got to hear it twice. Let's hear George Hamilton IV, Fort Worth, Dallas, or Houston one more time on 90.5 FM KSJS.

Gladys Knight and her Pips, a top five record, number five, actually on the pop charts, two on the R&B charts. 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

0: Survival of the Fittest, the title of that one from the Hollies. Well, that's a Hollies song you don't hear too often. Right here from 90.5 FM, the DT radio thing. And I got Ross in the other room, in the KSJS other room, better known as the Mike Adams Lounge. And Ross, what's happening over there? Anything exciting going on in the lounge tonight?
1: Hey there, Dennis. Here I am, doing okay over here in the Mike Adams Lounge.
0: Yeah, good.
1: We've got late night, Saturday night, oldies but goodies. 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
0: All right, what do you got?
1: We dump a garbage truck full of plastic into the ocean every minute, and that amount is expected to double by 2030. 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
0: Thank you very much, my dear. And I didn't tell you, and maybe should have, that that was a pretty minor song, as you know, Survival of the Fittest in the Hollies, and it was just a regional charter. It was number 21 on Keel, K-E-E-L, in Shreveport, Louisiana. So there you go, pretty minor Hollies song. Hope you like that one. It is the DT Radio Mess, so we're here all the way up until 6 o'clock with oldies. We're here till 2 live, but we'll have oldies for you all the way till 6 a.m.

Toast and Marmalade for Tea. Music there from Tintin. That's right, Tintin is what you heard, the group you heard. Yeah, I believe they're a British group, if I'm not mistaken. Tintin and Toast and Marmalade, a good one. And, of course, Chicago with Call on Me right before that one. It is the DT Thing, 29 minutes past the hour of 11 o'clock in the South Bay. Playing all the hits of yesteryear for you. 924-KSJS is the phone number. Put a 408 in front of it and you'll get a hold of me. 924-5757. There's a good one from Skeeter Davis called Let Me Get Close to You on the Terry Program.

That's a good one from Skeeter Davis. It's called Let Me Get Close to You. I only got the number 106 on the pop charts. How come? Why did it chart so low? 106 on the pop charts and 45 on the country charts. Not even very high on the country. Too bad. A good song. Skeeter Davis, Let Me Get Close to You. That's probably reprise material, but I've already done a reprise. I can't do another one. But, well, I could, but I try not to break those rules. I try not to do more than one a show. So, and we don't even do them every show, but not more than one during a show. So we've done our reprise already for the night, but that's a good one. Let Me Get Close to You. If I could, I'd do it again. 27 before the hour of 12 midnight right here at 90.5 FM, which you call your KSJS in most parts around here.

Number 80 nationally in 1974. Boom. Yes, number 80 in 1974 for Bob Seger. That's right, Bobby Seger, a little BS on the FM. And let's go Get Out of Denver. That was just a minor hit nationally, but we know it did pretty well in the Midwest because I heard it in a Bob Mason countdown. They played it on some of the Grand Rapids stations and probably other places in Michigan. So pretty good one. Bob Seger, Get Out of Denver, number 80 in 1974 for him. It is the DT radio thing happening all night long, by golly. How about some ocean music for your ears, huh? Ocean for your lobes of the Terry program.

0: Yes, he's here. He was across the room. Anyway, that's music from Ocean. Put Your Hand in the Hand right here from 90.5 FM KSJS. It is the DT Radio Extravaganza going on in your ears, and hope you stay with us. 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
3: 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We're ready for you.
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0: And there you have The Doors, Love Her Madly, right here from 90.5 FM KSJS, your DT radio thing. I'll be here for quite a while, yet up until 2 o'clock in the morning live. So if you have anything you want to hear, of course, you can get a hold of me at 924-KSJS. Just put a 408 in front of it, and we'll try to play one of your faves. If not tonight, we'll try to get it on for you next Friday, all right? Okay, what the heck?
1: We have good news for millions of Spanish-speaking Americans.
0: Yes, we do.
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0: All right, thank you very much, my dear. We just heard her a few minutes ago, but sometimes things come up on the log frequently. That happens. let's see, what else can I do? Oh, I'm supposed to tell you about the number 72 special. Yeah, well, I'll be the big 72. Yes, I'll actually be 72 years old, believe it or not. It's hard for me to believe. Next Friday, and on the 14th, next Friday, we will play all songs that peaked at number 72, so it should be a lot of fun. As long as it's 72 somewhere. It could have been 72 on Cashbox or Billboard, or it could have been number 72 on some radio station if they have charts that go that low. But as long as it's 72 somewhere on some chart, we'll play it next Friday. All songs that peaked at 72, so that should be a lot of fun. Be sure you check that out, all right? And let's see, I've got to do the weather for you right now, so let's... get the weather jingle going here. All right, weather indeed. And weather's looking pretty good. Actually, it's going to be warm through the next week with daytime highs in the upper 80s to maybe mid-90s. And overnight lows will be in the 60s. Right now, we have 64 KSJS degrees. It's

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90.5 FM, KSJS, couple of minutes past midnight. That, of course, Smokey and His Miracles, and I don't blame you at all. Number 18 on the pop charts, number 7 on the R&B charts. Yeah, pretty good one. That's a neat Smokey and the Miracles song you don't hear too often. It is Terry in your ears with music to nicknames by all the way up until 2 o'clock in the morning. Actually, 6 o'clock in the morning, let's make that. Here's Fancy right now.

straight from the Sultan's harem in Baghdad. That little cutie that'll make the old feel young, the sad feel glad, the hottest little number ever to hit the runway. Watch yourself there, buddy. She's liable to melt you. Here she

And they have Henry Mancini back alley and the theme from Love Story at a 71. And you might be asking yourself, what was the song we heard before that? It sure sounded like Ray Stevens. It was indeed Ray Stevens, but a very minor one for him. It's called Bubblegum the Bubble Dancer. Yeah, that's right. Bubblegum the Bubble Dancer. That's actually a regional hit, number 27 on WKUL. And when I first ran across those call letters, WKUL, I thought, it's the W Cool. Because, you know, you have like K-O-O-L in Phoenix, cool. And I thought, it's got to be W Cool. But no, it's actually W Call, I think, because it's in Coleman, Alabama. So, and that's C-U-L-L-M-A-N. So Coleman, Alabama. So I guess it's W Cool, W-K-U-L. Number 27 record for Ray Stevens at that station, Bubblegum the Bubble Dancer. That was one that didn't make it too big for Ray. He was having a lot of big hits back in that time period, but that wasn't one of them. But it was certainly interesting to hear that one, by golly. It's one that you don't hear very often. It is the Terry affair. That's right. Imagine Dennis Terry having an affair on the radio or anywhere else for that matter. 11 minutes past the hour of 12 midnight. I think I told you that already. I'm repeating myself. Had to see a doctor about that. Let's see, what else can we do? I want to say hi to the lovely and talented Dorian and her partner, Costanza. That's a cool name, C-O-S-T-A-N-Z-A. Kind of like a stanza for a poem, except you put a co in front of it. I guess that works. But they're both a couple of fun folks, and they've been requesting Van Morrison and all kinds of neat things. They want to hear a neat one that I don't have tonight, but I think we'll have it either next Friday or most likely next Saturday night, and that's I Love My Dog. We played that in the past, but it's not one we play very often. It's a Cat Stevens tune that you just don't hear very much because it wasn't a very big hit for him, but a pretty good one. I Love My Dog, and yeah, dogs are very cool. Heard some. I was listening to Radio Rick on the ride yesterday morning. I heard some very amusing dog stories, and the Rick was saying, yeah, some people say that dogs don't have personality, but they definitely do, because they, yeah, you have some dogs that do some pretty weird things. I'll give you an example. I'll give you one of the stories. One gal called up and she said she had a dog one time that actually liked, I believe it was pea soup, and the dog actually knew to go into the cupboard, and he would get a can of pea soup, and he would actually carefully open the can, and he would consume all the soup, the pea soup, without making any without really making any mess. Pretty amazing. The dog can get the can and open it and eat the pea soup. That's pretty cool stuff. So yeah, dogs are definitely pretty cool. No question about that. I haven't had a dog for about 5 years plus. We had a lab that died back in 2021, and I haven't gotten another dog to, I wouldn't say a replacement, because you can't replace the dog exactly, but I haven't gotten another dog since that time. So it's been about 5 years plus since I've had a doggy, but they are definitely pretty cool. So we'll have to maybe look into getting a dog somewhere down the road. But anyway, 13 past the hour, and enough doggy talk. 13 minutes past the hour of 12 midnight. Good morning to you. The music phone's wide open. 924-KSJS, 924-5757. And you can put a 408 in front of it. You call that up and you get a hold of me. It is Dennis Terry in your ears with music to pin cushions by all the way up until 6 o'clock in the morning.

0: band, 1964 Gold from Jim Reeves with the Dennis Terry theme song, I Think I'm Crazy. I guess I'm crazy, actually. That's a good one. Number 82 on the pop charts. Didn't do too well on the pop side, but was a big record in country. Number one on the country charts for Jim in 1964. And let's see, we had Glenn Campbell before that. Number 31 pop, number seven country from 1971 with Dream Baby. You betcha. Glenn Campbell redoing the Big O, you bet. 19 past the hour of, midnight? Yeah, 19 past midnight. And I guess, I think Ross is in the other room, but I better check before I do that. So let's do this. Let's play a spot, and I will make sure he is over there before we run, before we try to go to him, and he's perhaps not there. That wouldn't be good. So I'll play a spot, and we'll check the other room, make sure he's in the other studio.
1: Packers! Vikings!
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10: That's the coolest story I've ever heard in my entire life. That's insane. Can I hear it again? Do you have time?
11: All right, I'm out of here. I hear that asteroids machine calling my name from the game room, so peace.
0: All right there, old buddy, and let's go to Ross. I got Ross ready in the KSJS of the room. Ross, what the heck is going on in the Mike Adams Lounge anyway?
12: Hey there, Dennis. Got my things set up. Thank you for that.
0: I do, yes.
12: We are now into a Sunday morning. Oldies but goodies, and we'll get right back to them, but first a quick reminder.
0: All right, what do you got?
12: Education today is very important to success, but what if you don't have the money? 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
0: I knew my machine was there somewhere. Boy, these machines take forever to start sometimes, don't they? Here's Johnny Mathis and Starbright.

One ad from Honeycone, and that is the unedited version, actually. Pretty cool. I couldn't tell you what the differences are because I'm not familiar enough with the song. Doo-Wah Diddy had a similar kind of thing with Manfred Mann. There are a few other songs like that. And the song is not much longer. It's not much different in length, but it is different. There's usually a part in the unedited version that is left out of the single, for example. So that was the unedited version. If you know the song, you'll know the differences from, and I know it, I just don't know it well enough. But if you know it intimately, you'll know the differences between what you just heard and the single version, but that was the unedited version of One. That's pretty cool stuff from Honeycone. Pretty big record for them in 1971. It is the DT Radio Mess, and we're messing things up pretty good, by golly. 29 minutes past the hour of 12 midnight, and let's see, where am I supposed to go? I'm supposed to go over here to CD number one, and we're going to hear a little more country music for you.

I've had a lot of buddies in my time, but he was the best buddy I ever had. The kind of friend you could lean on and turn to when things were going bad. He could have been a rich man, or maybe even president, but he was just a friend of mine, a wanderer, and he died without a cent.

Bobby Bear music for you at 90.5 FM KSJS. Now, interestingly enough, I mentioned that here's some country for you, and indeed it is. But Bobby Bear, pretty much a country artist, though he had a number of songs, of course, that hit the pop charts. That one, kind of an interesting one. It only hit the pop charts, and not very well, at number 134. But so barely made, just bubbled under, barely made it. In fact, that's just about as far as you can go. On the Billboard charts, you can bubble under to 135. So, boy, it just barely made it in there. 134 on the pop charts, and no country action, of all things. But that's a good one from Bobby Bear. He was a friend of mine, right here from 90.5 FM. Your Terry radio thing going on. 28 in front of the hour of 1 o'clock. And let's see, what have I got for you next? I have the crest for you. I knew I checked ahead, and I was going to say, boy, I don't know if I can remember. You know how it is. You get old, and your memory just kind of fizzles away real quickly sometimes. Anyway, let's take a listen to the crest, 90.5 FM. Doing a little step-by-step stuff for you on the radio. How about that, huh? Step, step yourself.

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No, it's not a telephone song. Now, people are wondering, what are you talking about? It's not a telephone song. All right, I can quickly explain, I guess. Some people don't know too much about my background. You can go and read. You can probably go read about it on Wikipedia. I think it comes up under Dennis Terry. I'm not sure. But anyway, yes, I used to play with phones at one time. And when I say play with phones, that's doing a lot of marginal things from the standpoint of we'll say not too legal, but that was many years ago. We can talk about that. It was probably 50 years ago. But yeah, anyway, I used to play with phones a lot. We'll just leave it at that. And you can call me up and I can give you more particulars if you need to know. But anyway, I said that Step by Step is a telephone song. Well, it could be, because there was a type of switching equipment that phone companies used to use, and it was called Step. It was actually Step by Step, often just called Step for short. But yes, Step by Step was a type of telephone switching equipment. That was, back in the day, quite a few years ago. They've had electronic computerized stuff for quite some time now, so that step-by-step stuff is pretty out of date. But yes, indeed, step-by-step was a type of telephone switching equipment, so that's kind of interesting in itself, I guess. At least it kind of interested me. I hit step-by-step, and I thought, oh my gosh, a telephone song. Anyway, let's get back into the music from 90.5 FM with this one.

0: Baby, Eddie Holland, out of 1964, and Just Ain't Enough Love. That was number 54 on the pop charts. Did a little better on the R&B side, getting to number 31. Yeah, good old Eddie Holland, the same guy that brought us Jamie. You remember that one? Eddie Holland did some good stuff. Part of Holland Dozier and Holland, of course, the songwriting team. Let's see, what do we got? About 21 minutes in front of the hour. Let's get back into the music with this one.
1: Number 54, the house with the bamboo door, bamboo roof and bamboo walls. They've even got

0: number 54. The house with a bamboo door, bamboo roof and bamboo walls. They've even got a bamboo floor in the house of bamboo.
1: There he is, Earl Grant, doing the House of Bamboo. That's probably about the second record I can think of by Earl Grant where he sounded a little bit like Nat Cole. Yeah, he sounded a bit like Nat Cole on that one, House of Bamboo. That got to number 88 in 1960. You also remember Earl Grant's bigger hit called The End, and he had kind of a Nat Cole sound on that one, too. So, yeah, kind of interesting. Earl Grant doing his best Nat Cole thing, I guess. What do we got? 18 minutes in front of the hour, and that means you're supposed to hear this.
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2: 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Mm-hmm. That's right, 24 hours a day, 7 days a week, 365 days a year, nonstop. Hey, man, you better give me back my needle for somebody get hurt up in here. I always keep my needles clean, because by sharing them, you might get some disease, heartburn,
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Ah, number 53 record on the pop charts, number 7 on the AC charts for Vic Dana from 1964 with Love Is All We Need. Of course, Tommy Edwards also did that one. I gotta admit, I'm kind of partial to the Tommy Edwards version. I always have liked the Tommy's version. Vic Dana's not bad, though. I don't mind that one, but probably like the Tommy Edwards a little better. It's just me. But yeah, good stuff. Hope you dug that one. Vic Dana, Love Is All We Need. How about a number 99 record now from 1971 from the Kimberleys? I Don't Know How to Love You, the title of this one.

0: Well, there's an interesting song, the Kimberleys, I Don't Know How to Love Him. And what I hadn't told you before the song is I hadn't really checked it out. In fact, I just talking to Ross in the other room, we were just looking it up because it's kind of interesting. There were three versions of that, and they were all pretty much competing versions because they were all out of 1971. Yvonne Elliman was in there. Helen Reddy won the Battle of. Helen Reddy had a version of that at number 13. Yvonne Elliman's came in at number 28, and the Kimberleys hanging out there at the bottom of the chart, just about the bottom of the chart at number 99. So there you go. But three versions of that one, and the other two did quite a bit better. So you heard the obscure one there on this program, and that's, you know, that's what this show is all about. We try to play a lot of neat, obscure things that you don't hear other places, and that's, that would certainly qualify. You don't hear the Kimberleys version of that song very often at all. But there you go. I Don't Know How to Love Him. The Kimberleys, hope you like that one. Kind of different. It's not that much different from the other ones, but certainly the one you don't hear much. Almost 10 before the hour, and let's see, I am supposed to play a spot for you, and I'm supposed to promote the number, let's promote the number 72s right now. I told you about it last hour. That comes up next week on my birthday, and that'll be August 14. On Friday, we will play a whole bunch of records that peaked at number 72. That's right, all sorts of number 72 records. It's 72 somewhere is kind of the theme of the show. Somewhere, meaning it has to be on some chart. It doesn't have to be Billboard, but it's got to be on some kind of chart at number 72. So we'll have all those 72 peakers next Friday. So hopefully you'll be tuned in for that. I think you'll like it. We always have a lot of fun with those peak specials.
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0: Isn't she cute? That's the KSJS Tooth Fairy, by the way. Indeed. Well, it looks pretty good. It's going to be a pretty hot week coming up with daytime highs in the upper 80s to about the mid-90s and overnight lows in the 60s. Yeah, it's going to be a pretty warm week. Right now, 61 KSJS degrees.
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0: Here's Cat Stevens for you on the Terry program.

Cat Stevens singing about Wild World there for you. That's kind of a fun one. You get to hear that one too often. Wild World from the Cat Stevens. It is 4 minutes in front of the hour of 1 o'clock in the morning. And let's see, what does that mean? I think that means it's time to go over to CD number one. And let's check this one out. This is kind of a neat one. Haven't heard this in a while. It's Round Robin. Remember this? Kick That Little Foot, Sally Ann on 90.5.

0: Ah, there he is. Round Robin kicked that Littlefoot Sally Ann. Kind of reminds you maybe a little bit of a Chubby Checker. Not in voice only. Maybe a little bit in voice, but also a little bit of the guitar work to me. Sounded a little bit like some of the guitar work you hear in Chubby Checker's song Lazy Elsie Molly. If you remember that one, Lazy Elsie Molly. But there you go. Let's kick that Littlefoot Sally Ann. Ron Robin, pretty good stuff. And now let's have my late pal Bob Daniels break the radio station.
1: Serving the entire South Bay, this is KSJS San Jose.
0: Well done, Bobby. Well done. Here's Guy Mitchell music for you. You will probably recognize the whistling.

The whistling sound of Guy Mitchell there, and The Same Old Me is the title of that one. Pretty good Guy Mitchell song. You don't hear it too often. Only got the number 51 in 1960, so you're not going to hear that one say as often as Singing the Blues or whatever. But yeah, that's a good one from Guy Mitchell. Al Chernick, his real name. But yeah, Guy Mitchell doing a lot of good stuff, and that's just one of many. That's one you don't hear too often, so that's kind of fun to be able to play that one for you. I know I don't hear that too often. I listen to lots of oldies radio. I listen to a lot of different things on the internet. You have some small town stations and other internet stations and just all sorts of stuff. So that's one I got to say, I don't know when the last time was I heard that one. It's been quite a while, but let's get back into the music, though, because, hey, we only got, about another hour on the live side of things. We will be here all night long, though. We'll bring you an archive show at 2 o'clock in the morning, and so we'll keep oldies going up until 6, so that'll be pretty good. If you're not doing much and you're going to be up all night, maybe you're working or whatever. If you're working, I guess you should be doing something. You shouldn't not be doing much. But anyway, if you're working or just hanging out at home or whatever, I would invite you to stay with us because we are going to have all these stuff going on all night long. So that'll be kind of fun, I do believe. Let's get back into the music with, let's see, where should we go? Let's go over here for this one.

Boom, it's over. Yeah, you betcha. And that's an interesting one. You're not going to hear that too many places. When was the last time you heard the group Mountain with the Animal Trainer and the Toad? That's what that was. Number 76 and 71. You may know their other one. I probably like this one a little better than the other one. Never really liked Mississippi Queen much, but Mississippi Queen, he tried to say, was their bigger hit. That one, the Animal Trainer and the Toad, that's not too bad, but an interesting group for a Mountain. And people may wonder, gosh, why don't you like Mountain? Well, yeah, they're okay. I'm not as big a hard rock fan as some people are, and they are a little rockier, but that's not too bad. The Animal Trainer and the Toad from Mountain. It is the DT radio thing. Hello to your face. Hope things are going well for you on this Solid Gold Sunday morning. Yeah, that's what we're into, a Solid Gold Sunday morning. That's the fun thing. We come in here on Saturday night. We start out on Saturday night and end up on Sunday morning. It's kind of amazing. See, when you get a 10 to 2 shift, that can happen. You do 2 hours of each day. Kind of fun, I guess. Maybe. Let's see. 7.5 minutes past 1 o'clock in the morning. And we just heard the Animal Trainer and the Toad. Let's go over to CD1 and see what we got. Oh, yeah, baby.

90.5 FM KSJF. You have any idea who that was? I'll give you a second to think about it, so you can come up with who you think that might have been. Want me to give you a clue? Well, how about mashed potatoes? Does that help? Yes, that's right. Dee Dee Sharp, the same gal that gave us mashed potato time. That's Dee Dee Sharp and Never Pick a Pretty Boy. Interesting title. Never Pick a Pretty Boy, 131 on the pop charts in 1964. So there you go. Seldom heard Dee Dee Sharp tune. By golly. It is the Dennis Terry radio thing, and we've got, about 11? Yeah, 11 minutes past 1 o'clock. It leaves us about another 49 minutes on the live side of things. We'll have a neat archive show for you to keep you entertained all night long with some more solid gold. But, hey, we got 49 minutes together, and let's see. What can I play next that might be fun? Well, let's go. Okay, we just did Dee Dee Sharp. Let's go over here to CD3 and see what we got.

0: another person you might recognize, but maybe not by hearing that song. And that was another fellow from Canada. That's right, a Canadian dude, Andy Kim. You remember him with Rock Me Gently and all sorts of other big hits, Baby, I Love You. That was one called I Wish I Were. Yeah, I Wish I Were. Andy Kim, number 62 on the pop charts, 40 on the AC charts. So not a big one for him, but pretty good stuff from Andy Kim. Yeah, how about that? 15 past the hour of 1 o'clock in the morning from 90.5 FM, KSJS, your Dennis Terry radio thing.
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2: Hi.
1: Theodore.
2: Hi.
1: Alvin, I see you got here early and you're rehearsing the band. That's very good. You know, I would... What's that great, big, expensive orchestra waiting for over there? Oh, boy. I'm sure glad they don't belong to... Alvin. Say something, Alvin.
2: Everybody ready? Violin, saxophone,
1: you mean
2: trumpet?
1: You hired all those musicians?
2: You bet I did.
1: You know how much a 50-piece orchestra costs?
2: Ready, boys?
1: Wait a minute. You don't need a 50-piece orchestra to play for three.

0: obviously cannot understand a single word you're saying.
1: You can't understand.

Oh, it's always fun to hear those Chipmunks records, isn't it? Pretty cool stuff. Number 33 in 1960, Dave Seville and his Chipmunks there, and Alvin's Orchestra. That's a good one. Ross Bagdasarian, of course, the brainchild behind the Dave Seville and the Chipmunks thing. Pretty creative guy. He used to do a lot of fun stuff. Dave Seville did a lot of instrumental stuff before the Chipmunks thing, but yeah, that Chipmunks thing was pretty cool, and he had a number of hits. Alvin's Orchestra, you just heard. Alvin's Harmonica is another one. He had a handful of hits and a number of albums in the early 60s. Pretty clever guy. Ross Bagdasarian, you bet. And his son tried to do something along the same lines, and I think fell kind of flat. His son was not nearly as good as his dad was. But there you go. Ross Jr., not nearly as good as Ross Sr., but that happens. Yeah, they're different people after all. So, let's see, 20 minutes past the hour of 1 o'clock, 1:20 in the morning, and I will be here, of course, until 2 o'clock live, but all the way up until 6 o'clock, we'll have oldies for you. So we'll have a neat archive show for you after 2 o'clock. I'll jump into my small suit, and we'll have fun all the way up until 6 a.m. Let's go over to CD3 and see what we got. Well, should we go to CD? Let's go to CD1, actually. If I

0: Paul McCartney music for you, and another day right here from 90.5 FM KSJS, the DT radio thing. And I've got Ross in the KSJS other room, better known as the Mike Adams Lounge. Ross, what's going on over there, old buddy?
1: Hey there, Dennis. Here we are.
0: Hey, there you
1: are. Final 40 minutes or so of live DJ action.
0: Yeah, something like
1: and
0: that.
1: Some kind of rerun of Oldies but Goodies, I'm sure.
0: Yeah,
1: we'll get back to it in just a sec, but first a quick reminder.
0: All right, what do you
1: got? Are you having a case of brain fog? Or are most of you not seeing the fitness results you want to see? Well, having a healthy and nutritious diet is one of the many secrets to charging up your brain and ensuring your body is operating at optimum performance. Consider snacks like almonds, carrots, yogurt, or apples, and skip all that other junk. This message is brought to you by the concerned staff of 90.5 FM KSJS.
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Bassinet with O Dio Mio. That, of course, is the version in Italian, not the hit version that you heard here in the U.S., but the English version, a hit for her in 1960. And Invisible Tears from Ray Conniff just before that, a hit from 1964, number 57 on the pop charts for Ray Conniff. Let's hear right now from the Castells at 90.5 FM.

0: And that was Connie Francis with Teddy, number 17 for her in 1960. It is the DT Radio Mess, and let's see if I can recall what we heard before Connie Francis. Oh, yes, the Castells and Make Believe Wedding, number 98 from 1961. Got a few more minutes together, and we'll continue on here in just a sec.
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0: And we got the weather in just a second. I'll let you know about all those number 72s next Friday on my birthday. We'll bring you all sorts of songs that peaked at number 72. So you want to be on hand for that. And check out some more Dennis Terry and Ross Hartman stuff. We'll be here all night long until 6. Bay Area weather looking pretty... Hey. Boy, the singers are they're a little over-anxious, aren't they? Anyway, let's see. The weather. Well, it's kind of the same as it's been all night long. It's basically... Pretty warm, and it's going to continue to be hot for the next week with daytime highs in the upper 80s to about the mid-90s, overnight lows in the 60s. Right now, we've got 59 KSJS degrees. It's amazing.

And there you have Jimmy Hughes and Steal Away at 90.5 FM KSJS DT in your ears. And I'm just about to get out of here. It's about 4 minutes to two. So I'm going to get going and we will get to, of course, we got oldies for you all night long up until 6 o'clock. I'll get together with you again next Friday when we do all those number 72s. That should be kind of fun. Until that time, remember, keep a smile on your face. It makes them wonder what you've been up to. And let's close things out with Elton John with Friends at 90.5 FM KSJS. Bye-bye.

0: 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As a result, you may detect an occasional surface noise or volume drop due to transmission problems so common to old radio. We hope, however, that any variance in audio quality will not take away from your pleasure in listening to this, one of the all-time favorite shows.
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I was traveling west of Buckskin on the way to a cattle run, across a little cactus desert under a hot blistering sun. I was thirsty down to my toenails, stopped to rest me on a stump, but I tell you, I just couldn't believe it when I saw that water pump. I took it to be a mirage at first, it'll fool a thirsty man. Then I saw a note stuck in a baking powder can. This pump is old, the note began, but she works, so give her a try.

I found that jar, and I tell you, nothing was ever prettier to my eye. And I was tempted strong to drink it, cause that pump looked mighty dry. But the note went on, have faith, my friend, there's water down below. You've got to give until you get, I'm the one who ought to know. So I poured in the jar and I started pumping, and I heard a beautiful sound of water bubbling and splashing out of that hole in the ground. I took off my shoes and I drunk my fill of that cool, refreshing treat. I thank the Lord, I thank the pump, and I thank old Desert Pete.

Hi, this is Nick Reynolds of the Kingston Trio reminding you to stay tuned to the Bill Terry Show on KZPX. And I think Bill's going to play our latest single right now. Aren't you, Bill? Aren't you? Go ahead. Twitch his arms some more. Oh, did it hurt, Bill? Huh? Oh, scream. No. That's okay. Okay, now you'll play. Right, kid? Good.

0: 90.5 FM KSJS. The time is about 8 minutes after the hour, and this is DJ Ross. I'm in for Dennis Terry. Usually he'd be here, but he's away. We actually joked about that when we talked about how at some stations they say he's on assignment. Well, that sounds very official, but yeah. Tell me what that assignment is. Is it an investigative report on labor corruption or just what? No. No, they're sitting at home in their boxer shorts watching the baseball game. I'm not sure that's exactly what Dennis Terry is doing, but let's just say he's away. All right, and I'm in here to play the oldies but goodies for the next, 3 hours and 50 minutes or so. And welcome, welcome. It is the Dennis Terry Flashback Show, and DJ Ross will try to play the similar kinds of things that Dennis Terry focuses on. That would be music from the 1950s, 60s, 70s. Occasionally we eke into the 80s, and sometimes we go even earlier than the 50s, but not too often. And we focus on the songs that maybe missed the top 10, because everybody else is playing the top 10, good times, great oldies. We're going to find the ones that maybe the other stations aren't playing that much, like the first three we heard there. Obviously, the Everly Brothers. Yeah, right. The Kingston Trio. That last song there, kind of a tribute to the Everly Brothers. The trio had been touring with the Everly Brothers. They're working on new music. We're talking 1960, and they came up with the song Everglades, and sure enough, there's a little bit of the Everly Brothers song Bird Dog worked into the Kingston Trio song Everglades, and that was a moderate hit, number 60 in 1960. That's easy to remember. Little Bill Terry jingle. That must be an uncle of Dennis Terry's, I think. And the first half of the Kingston Trio double play, Desert Pete. Always like that one. 1963 for that one. It snuck into the top 40. And quite a metaphor. You know, it's not just about finding water in the desert. You got to give to receive, I think, is the metaphor that the Kingston Trio are singing about. Kick the show off with one of Dennis Terry's favorite artists, I dare say, Steve Lawrence. I only say that because I have a list here of his favorite songs, and Steve Lawrence appears 5 or 6 times. So I think he likes Steve Lawrence, and we kicked it off with a good one. Don't Be Afraid, Little Darlin', top 30 in 1963. Good to hear that one again. So there you go, 3 songs that maybe the other oldie stations aren't playing, but we will. And I got a special treat for you now before we get back to the regular oldies but goodies. Perhaps you know that Dennis Terry started here Thanksgiving Day back in 1976. And then I'm the rookie that followed in his footsteps. I have been here at KSJS since 1979. Well, little did we realize back then that it was kind of a golden age for KSJS, because a lot of folks were here in the late 70s that went on to full careers in the radio business, which isn't happening that much these days. People like Kim Vestal, the traffic gal up at KCBS and longtime Kara morning person. Lee Hammer up at KNBR. You got Craig Bowers, who's worked all over the place, KCBS, KGO, and Kevin Dessler, and just a whole bunch of people. It really was a golden age back in the late 70s. Well, Craig Bowers, bless his heart, stumbled across an old tape, kind of a medley of old KSJS stuff from 1979, and he sent it over to me. It runs just over 3 minutes, and I thought I'd roll that because it'll give you an idea of the jingles and the promos and the news and the DJs that were going on back in 1979. And you'll even hear Kim Vestal, that traffic gal from KCBS. Wow. Her voice is pretty much the same, but it's interesting to hear her from 1979. So let's roll that right now. Memories of KSJS 1979, courtesy of 90.5 KSJS.
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2: Starting off a rather warm summer-like Thursday evening around the South Bay with some stormy music from San Hannah. Kim Vestal bringing you music until 1 o'clock this morning.

In an effort to keep you, the listener, better informed of the latest news around the world, we here at KSJS are proud to announce we have teamed up with the Mutual Radio Network. KSJS will be giving you up-to-the-minute worldwide news, sports scores as they happen, consumer information programs, commentaries on politics from John Ehrlichman, plus sports commentaries from Kurt Gowdy. In addition, Fred Robbins interviews celebrities from the entertainment industry and astrological forecasts from the world-famous astrologer Sidney Omar. In addition, we'll have a fine variety of public affairs programming to keep you up to date on the latest public issues. There's Decision of the 70s, Public Policy Forum, and American Perspective, just to name a few. 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

Spartan Football 79 gets underway Saturday, September 8th, as the Aggies of Utah State come to Spartan Stadium to battle San Jose State. KSJS will be there to bring you all the action. Join myself, Kevin Dessler, as well as Lee Hammer and Mark Furr for this battle of last year's PC2A co-champions. We'll be here with the pregame at 12:45 and the kickoff at 1 o'clock. That's Saturday, September 8th at 12:45 on Stereo 91 KSJS, your station for Spartan Sports.

0: KSJS San Jose. This is Newsbreak 91. A campus demonstration reminiscent of the 60s took place at San Jose State this morning.
1: Patty Hearst is free from prison.
0: There's a big immunization clinic in operation.
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0: Good evening, I'm Craig Bowers, and for the news behind the headlines, here's Mark Goldberg.
1: Five members of the Revolutionary Communist Brigade are under arrest following a march on campus today.
2: And that's the news for today, Thursday, November 29th. I'm Kim Vestal, and for BJ Royster, engineer Craig Bowers, and the rest of the Newsbreak 91 staff, have a good evening.
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0: 90.5 FM KSJS. Yes, a triple play there, and you're probably thinking, how could that be a triple play? There were such three different genres of music. Well, they all involved a gal named Nedra Talley, and she was one-third of the Ronettes. Of course, Ronnie Spector doing a lot of the lead vocals. Nedra Talley was one of the two very important backup singers. And unfortunately, she is the last of the surviving Ronettes to pass away. Nedra Talley passed away this past week. And so, a lot of folks would just play some old Ronette song, but that would, be a lot of Ronnie Spector. I wanted something specific for Nedra Talley, and I found three. And as you heard, she's quite diverse. That first song was Christian rock song called Love of My Lord, Redwood Tree from 1977. It was a single by Nedra Talley and Ted Sandquist. And so there's a little Christian rock for you. I understand in the late 60s she did became born again, and that was one of her reasons for leaving the Ronettes. The middle song, Follow the Drinking Gourd. Well, that was definitely very a folky song, a duet with Roger McGuinn of the Byrds. That's right, Roger McGuinn and Nedra Talley. That's from 1995, a Roger McGuinn album of updated folk songs. And that last one there, probably the most Ronettes related of the bunch, Nedra Talley finally getting to do lead vocals on Be My Baby, because this was from July of 2005, and it was an awards induction. I believe it was the vocal group Lifetime Achievement Awards induction. And so she got to sing lead finally on Be My Baby from 2005. So there you go. Three from Nedra Talley, gone but not forgotten. Also gone but not forgotten is Dennis Terry. He is out of town today, so it's DJ Ross in for him. Oldies but goodies between now and 2 a.m. A lot of, we're going to focus on the late 70s, early 80s, because Dennis Terry often does 50s and 60s, and so whenever I fill in, I'll often do something 70s and early 80s, and that's exactly what's going to happen tonight. And, oh, by the way, we had some archived rerun material at the start of the show, including some great flashbacks to KSJS from 1979, of all things, since that's one of the years we're focusing on. And that was due to me being stuck in traffic. For once, we can do a KSJS traffic report. Most of downtown San Jose is under lockdown because of Cinco de Mayo celebrations. At least half of the main roads are closed, including San Fernando, the road that KSJS is on. So I had to, when I finally got close, I had to park about two blocks away and jog the rest of the way to get to the station. So that explains the delay. If you're heading towards downtown San Jose, good luck finding an open roadway, because a lot of the roads are blocked off and there's all kinds of revelers out there having a good old time. That's downtown San Jose as of Friday night, May 2nd. Massive Cinco de Mayo celebrations tying up traffic. Just to park like a mile away and walk into downtown, that's probably your best bet. So we'll get to some of those oldies that I've been mentioning. In fact, a 1979 good comeback song for Lobo. Yeah, he's still putting out singles in 1979. Holding On for Dear Love. We got that for you. Only number 75 pop, but number 13 adult contemporary in late 79. That's up for you in a sec. But first, a quick reminder. Every day we go about our lives driven by routine, vision clouded by the very normalcy we take for granted. 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
0: Dennis Terry, 1979. Yeah, good one for Lobo. Holding On for Dear Love from KSJS.

0: 90.5 FM, KSJS. Chrissy Hynde and her group, The Pretenders, Brass in Pocket, I'm Special. I got to read those lyrics sometime and figure out just... I guess Brass in Pocket is a euphemism for money, but I'll have to look into that. Number 14 record in February 1980, and that's our focus today. I'm thinking 1979, 1980 will be the general area of interest for tonight's show until 2 a.m. So it's just, you know, so many of these songs were big hits back in the day, and no one is playing them anymore. There's not quite right for classic rock, not quite right for adult contemporary, not quite right for... an oldie station, so who's playing them? Well, it's going to have to be me, and I'm going to keep it up. Out of the break, it will be another 1979 song. How about a good one for Styx? Babe is the song from October of 79, number 9 adult contemporary, number 1 on the pop charts. I was able to see Styx just a few years ago at the here in downtown San Jose, probably at the Civic Auditorium, and the first thing I asked my buddy who got the tickets is Dennis DeYoung still with the group? Because he was the lead singer on most of their hits. Unfortunately, no. So the concert was mostly a lot of their really early stuff and a lot of their later stuff, and then a few attempts at covering Dennis DeYoung songs in the middle of their era. So it was a pretty good show, though. It's just too bad Dennis DeYoung wasn't with them with that operatic voice he's got. So that's up in a sec, but first we got to hear about Funky Fresh.
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2: 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Ah!

don't forget my traffic reminder. A lot of streets closed in downtown San Jose due to Cinco de Mayo celebrations. So if you're heading to downtown San Jose, prepare to wait for a bit.

0: 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And you're thinking, since they repeated it over and over, the title would be Stand By Me. Well, they were afraid they would possibly get confused with the big Ben E. King hit, which actually made the top 20 twice in two different decades. So the official title of the song you just heard, Train in Vain, and then in parentheses, Stand By Me. It was completed just after they were, thought they were done with their classic London Calling album. And their label said, oh, this is too good to leave off the album. So they, even though the cover art had already been run off, not listing Train in Vain, Stand By Me, they went ahead and added it to the album as a hidden bonus cut. So you'd buy the album and not even know it's on there. And then after the last track, here's Train in Vain, Stand By Me, their biggest hit to up to that time. So go ahead and buy the London Calling album. I believe almost all of them do contain Stand By Me, Train in Vain, whether or not it's listed on the cover or not. So there you go. It's early Clash music. And also in there, it was Styx and Babe, the LP version, which runs slightly longer, and the intro is also slightly longer, and that's kind of cool. Those xylophones or whatever it is that they're playing it on that intro. So good to hear the full-length version of Babe by Styx. It is DJ Ross. I am in for Dennis Terry, and usually I have to just guess at what he's doing, and this time I said, what exactly are you doing this weekend that keeps you from doing the Saturday show? And I got a good rundown from Ms. Cat. Apparently, they're both down in Monterey attending the Good Old Days Festival, which actually is in Pacific Grove. And not only was it going on Saturday, it's going on tomorrow, 11 a.m. till 5 p.m. That's Sunday. And they'll be hanging out at the KMBY booth, because Dennis knows a whole bunch of people at KMBY and possibly even did some work there. So they're doing a remote broadcast at the KMBY booth, and that's where you'll find Dennis Terry down in Monterey with Ms. Cat, celebrating the Good Old Days Festival in Pacific Grove. So sounds like a lot of fun. That's what I'm doing here, playing late 70s, early 80s music. In fact, what can I tell you out of the break? Let's take a look at the schedule. And it looks like, oh, a good crossover song for Crystal Gayle. Crossover meaning you hit several charts. You start on the country chart, you crossed over to the pop chart, then you crossed over to the adult contemporary chart. And it's a triple threat from Crystal Gayle from 1979. Good song of hers, Half the Way. Number 15, pop. Number 9, adult contemporary. And, of course, number 2, country. We're talking September of 79. That's Crystal Gayle out of the break. And once again, a quick reminder, downtown San Jose traffic is gridlocked. Okay? One word description. Many road closures, Cinco de Mayo celebrations going on. I was even late getting here for the start of the oldie show because San Fernando Avenue, where the station is located, that's closed too. So I had to park a couple blocks away and run the rest of the way. But I'm here now, and I can tell everybody else that, you know, if you're coming to downtown San Jose, park your car on the outskirts and walk the rest of the way. 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
0: South Bay situation for the week of May 2nd, 2026. It's going to be cloudy. Cloudy for like all the way through Tuesday, but no serious rain expected. Go figure. So cloudy days, temperate enough. And then by Wednesday, the clouds clear out and it's nonstop sunny until the following, you know, this next weekend. Highs on Sunday will be about 69 and low about 52. In fact, I'm seeing a whole bunch of 60s for highs through Tuesday with lows down in the 50s. And then when the clouds go away, guess what? The temperature's going up. Highs in later in the week from Wednesday on will be in the 70s with lows still down in the 50s. And right now it is 55. That's 55 KSJS degrees. It's

0: 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I have never seen one of these intact before. 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

90.5 FM KSJS. A case of a big star trying to promote a new group without featuring his name as part of the group name. Utopia is the name, the official name on the record there for that song, Set Me Free. And it was actually a pretty big hit. It was, in fact, where is it? It's right here. Utopia. And did you recognize the voice? That's the big question. A top 30 record for that brand new group Utopia in 1980, Set Me Free. Well, Todd Rundgren is fronting that group. And so even though the label did not say Todd Rundgren and Utopia, most of the radio stations either just said there's Todd Rundgren or there's Todd Rundgren with Utopia. The next best example of that, you know, big star trying to hide behind a group name would, of course, be Paul McCartney and Wings. He tried to, you know, get Wings to be considered a standalone group. But if Paul's involved, you know, at the very least, they're going to call it Paul McCartney and Wings. It is DJ Ross in for Dennis Terry. We're playing late 70s, early 80s music. And where's Dennis Terry? Well, he's down in Monterey. Yesterday, actually, not yesterday, still earlier today, he was enjoying the Good Old Days Festival down in Pacific Grove. And he'll be there tomorrow as well, 11 a.m. till 5 p.m. He's hanging out at the KMBY booth because they're doing a radio remote broadcast from there. So if you happen to be in Monterey, swing by the Good Old Days Festival, and once you find the KMBY booth, that little short guy with no hair, Dennis Terry, and he'll be at the KMBY booth with Ms. Cat if you want to say hi to her as well. So they'll be due back in for their standard shows, Ms. Cat on Monday, and Dennis Terry back here on Friday for the midday show. So it's DJ Ross doing late 70s, early 80s music. That's kind of the picked a subgenre I wanted to do today, inspired by Radio Rick. A few weeks back, he'd counted down the big hits from 1980 but it was a great countdown, and it made me realize a whole bunch of that early 80s music has fallen between the cracks, and nobody's playing it. So I take it upon myself to play it. And in fact, a real eye-opener for me, a song not in my database, a song I'd never heard before, and Radio Rick exposed me to it. And oh, by the way, if you want to check out his great internet station, that's www.theRideRadio.net. Okay, be sure to put the V in there or you'll get some completely different site. Anyway, he surprised me with a song by The Knack. That's right, the My Sharona people. They were kind of a commercially successful punk new wave band. And My Sharona, a huge hit in 1979. He played a ballad of theirs. It blew my mind. I did not know The Knack ever did a ballad. And it was a pretty good song, too. So I went and found it, and I'm going to play it for you right now. Here is The Knack. Yes, the My Sharona fellas, doing Can't Put a Price on Love. It's a big number 62 record from April 1980. It's courtesy of 90.5 KSJS.

Back a few months ago, I was headlining at a great big nightclub. And he put me up a couple of days early. I came in a couple of days early, and they put me up at what they call the Star Suite. Now, here I am, headliner in one of the biggest nightclubs in the country, and I wake up at 8 o'clock in the morning in this Star Suite, all by myself. Yeah, that's what I said. Aw. But I did what I've always done, man, to cheer myself up. I picked up my guitar, I sat down, I wrote me a little song. Now this is how it feels to be alone at the top of the hill and trying to figure out why. Oh Lord, it's hard

kickers in here. 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You're perfect in every way. Can't wait to look in the mirror. 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

0: WKSJS. From right here in the Bay Area, that's Journey. Steve Perry on the lead vocals, Any Way You Want It. Number 23 in March of 1980. Before that, it was a Mac Davis song. And he was being funny, folks. He's not really, you know, that kind of guy. It was, you know, some people said he is so, you know, he is so pompous. But no, it's supposed to be a joke. Okay, Mac Davis, It's Hard to Be Humble. That was one of his singles for the Casablanca label. He had been on Columbia for years. And then in the late 70s, early 80s, jumped over to Casablanca. And that's when he recorded It's Hard to Be Humble, the live version. Number 43, pop. Number 10, country in 1980. And way back when, what was it? It was, oh yeah, that rare Knack single, Can't Put a Price on Love. Kind of a ballad, certainly a similar arrangement to the Rolling Stones song, Beast of Burden, which had just come out within the last year and a half. So they were listening to their Rolling Stones records far too often to steal that arrangement, but it had a pretty good song. Can't Put a Price on Love, number 62 in 1980. I guess their fans weren't quite ready for a ballad from the My Sharona guys. It is DJ Ross, and filling in for Dennis Terry. He's down in Monterey, both yesterday and today. But he'll be back for the usual midday Friday show, as will Ms. Kat, who's doing the driving, thank goodness. She'll do her Monday show, usual 6 p.m. to 10 p.m. So look forward to that. Wish them safe travels. And they're clear of San Jose, which is totally gridlocked thanks to Cinco de Mayo celebrations. I'll mention it again. A lot of street closures. A lot of traffic, and it took me double the usual time to get to the station because I wasn't paying attention. I didn't know about all the street closures, and you know, I kept going higher and higher on the numbered streets. I started on 10th Street, and that was closed, and then I went up to 12th Street and 13th and 14th. I'm at 22nd Street, and it's still closed trying to get into San Jose. So then I zipped all the way down to 4th Street, which is one way, and got me close to the station, pulled up to the barricade where the officer is keeping San Fernando closed, and said, hey, I'm an important DJ. I've got a radio show. I'm already late for it. Can I sneak in through here? He said, nope, San Fernando is closed. And I said, what am I supposed to do? Well, you can go down a couple of blocks and maybe find some parking. So that's exactly what I did. I went down a couple of blocks, lucky enough to find a spot in all the bumper-to-bumper traffic, and then I took my little suitcase of oldies and jogged all the way back to the station, finally arriving about 15 minutes late. But fortunately, Barb Wire had put on one of our oldies reruns shows, so that filled in quite admirably. And here we are, celebrating Cinco de Mayo this weekend, apparently. And I would assume those road closures might go on tomorrow as well, although I can't guarantee it. I know I'm staying out of downtown San Jose tomorrow just to be safe. Unless you like celebrating and stuff. So you want to party, yeah, come on down. Downtown San Jose, lots of people, lots of cars. Park on the outskirts and walk your way in. That's probably the best way to go. More oldies up in a second. In fact, I want to mention this. I've got the first hit single for Air Supply in the U.S. It's called Lost in Love. Now, you classic rockers say, oh, no, not Air Supply. They do those ballads with that high-voiced guy. Well, even people who don't like Air Supply often like this first single, Lost in Love, because the soprano guy who sings with the high notes is kept in check for most of the song. And I've got the original Australian pressing of Lost in Love, which came out a year before it hit the U.S., made the top 15 in Australia, and it runs just a bit longer than the U.S. version. And so that's really cool. So the original Australian version of Lost in Love by Air Supply up in a sec, but first a quick reminder. Vegilution is a community engagement organization inspired to connect the community together through farming. Founded way back in 2008 by three San Jose State students, Vegilution strives to connect people from diverse backgrounds through farming and food. You can join the Vegilution team Fridays and Saturdays from 10 a.m. till 12:30 p.m. They're located within the Emma Prusch Farm Park at King and Story Roads in East San Jose. For more info, just give them a visit, www.vegilution.org.
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95 FM KSJS. Yes, the original Australian version of Lost in Love by Air Supply, and something I've never done before. You hear Dennis Terry talk about the record reprises where it's so nice you got to hear it twice. I've never done one before. Well, I'm going to follow in Dennis Terry's footsteps since that single is so rare and so never heard on the radio. We'll remember Lou Geneva with Lost in Love all over again. Here it is one more time from KSJS.

0: 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Ann and Nancy Wilson fronting the band Heart and Even It Up. A minor hit, I guess you could say, number 33 on the weekly charts in February 1980. Good one. One you don't hear nearly often enough. And sure had a hit sound, so I don't know why it didn't do better. Before that, it was so nice we had to hear it twice. Yes, the rare Australian version of Lost in Love by Air Supply. Just goes to show you can go from Air Supply to Heart on this show. Yes, if it charted in the late 70s or early 80s, it's fair game on this show tonight, as it's DJ Ross filling in for Dennis Terry. He's down in Monterey both all day, Saturday and into Sunday. But he'll be back in time for his usual Friday show this upcoming Friday. And also in that set, what was it? I think we got you up to date. Pretty much it was Lost in Love and Done Twice and then Even It Up. So that gets you up to date. Out of the break, it's that big hit from Rupert Holmes, Escape the Pina Colada song, number what? 6 AC? No, number 8 Adult Contemporary, number 1 Pop in late 79. He had the unfortunate luck to be on the Infinity label because after a very successful first album, they promptly went out of business. So he had to go find fortunes with other labels. And if you're thinking he's a one-hit wonder, I'm here to correct you. Yeah, sure, Escape Pina Colada song, a gold single, 3 weeks at number 1. He had a second top 10 hit. It was titled Him. I remember Kim Vestal would play that on Kara, and she'd sing along with it going, Kim, Kim, Kim. Okay. And a minor hit with a song called Answering Machine. That's a very good early 80s kind of thing to be singing about. Rupert Holmes actually is an English fella, but he was raised in Manhattan. And pop singer, songwriter. He was a member of Street People, if you remember that group. And here's the bizarre one. Rupert Holmes, the Pina Colada guy, he wrote Timothy, that song about cannibalism that the Buies performed back in the early 70s. Yes, that was a Rupert Holmes composition, and he arranged it too. Also spent a lot of time doing Broadway stuff, musical director for a variety of Broadway shows. So a very talented guy. Don't call him a one-hit wonder. Anybody that can write Timothy by the Buies as well as Escape the Pina Colada song, you know, that's quite a wide range. And we got that one big hit Pina Colada song up in a sec. But first, let's check out Mr. Cipriano.
1: Hello. Hello. Is this thing on?
2: Yeah, it's on, Mr. Cipriano. We're ready for you.
1: And now, here's our host to tell you more about what's coming up next.
2: Sorry, there isn't any host. That's why we have you to talk about that.
1: Hold it right there. Don't touch that podcasting control lever.
2: I'm sorry, this isn't a podcast. It's,
1: Hey, you know, we have lots of important things to say, but, now, first the news.
2: What the hell are you talking about? And where did this music come from?
1: Now, let's rejoin our regularly scheduled podcast.
2: This isn't a f***ing podcast, you understand? You know what? Screw it. I don't even know why we hired you. You can just go. I can do this promo myself.
1: Hey, thanks for listening to today's podcast. 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
2: 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Dennis.

KSJS. A couple of hits on the Columbia label from 1980. Billy Joel, of course, there. You May Be Right. Number 7, Pop. It's a pretty rockin' song, but the adult contemporary easy listening stations were getting a little more interested in rock and roll. You May Be Right. Number 48 on the adult contemporary charts. And there's only 50 positions, so it did barely sneak on to the adult contemporary charts, but it's amazing it even showed up at all, because that used to be too rock and roll for those easy listening adult contemporary stations. Before that, it was Boz Scaggs from right here in the Bay Area, Breakdown Dead Ahead, also on the Columbia label. Let me look. Both are from March 1980, so adjacent Columbia label releases, and it was Breakdown Dead Ahead, number 15 for Boz in March 1980. It is DJ Ross in for Dennis Terry. He is off in Monterey with Ms. Cat. She did the driving, thank goodness. Good old, it was the Good Old Days Festival in Pacific Grove, where he's hanging out at the KMBY radio booth, because they're doing remotes from there. So he was there yesterday. He'll be there, I'm looking now, 4 minutes away from tomorrow, Sunday. So, yes, Saturday and Sunday, he's down in Monterey. So I'm here playing oldies from the late 70s, early 80s. That's what I tend to do when I fill in on the Dennis Terry Oldies Show. And update, traffic still gridlocked in downtown San Jose. Cinco de Mayo celebrations, and now we're getting the fireworks as well with the loud firecrackers. And you know they're loud firecrackers if I can hear them inside this soundproof booth. So those are going off, many road closures, lots of cars, lots of people. That's all going on right now in downtown San Jose. If that's your bag, come on down. Me, I'm going to hide here in the studio for a while. We have got more fun stuff since it is apparently a big party night here in San Jose. I've got party music for you for dancing. A couple of breakthrough singles on the Solar Records label. In a little bit, we'll hear from Shalimar and a good breakthrough hit for them after many years only on the R&B charts. In 1979, second time around, top 10, both pop and R&B for Shalimar. That's in a bit, but out of the break, the full-length version of the big breakthrough hit for The Whispers, And the Beat Goes On. That's from January 1980. And I talk breakthrough because The Whispers have been kicking around the music biz since 1964. And they had a moderate amount of R&B success, but nothing in the pop top 50 until And the Beat Goes On. In February 1980, top 20, a gold single. So to celebrate that, well, let's do the full-length version. That'll get you dancing. The full-length version of And the Beat Goes On by The Whispers. And they were both on the Solar label, which kind of, new producers, new label that often will rejuvenate your career. And that certainly happened in both The Whispers and Shalimar's case. So that's up in a sec. But first, a quick reminder. Did you know that KSJS is your one-stop shop for Spartan Athletics? Tune in to 90.5 FM for sports broadcasts ranging

0: 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It's so easy.
1: She says it's so easy, but I have no idea what she said at the very end there. I checked with a mental health ward lady who's bilingual, and she explained it to me. At the end of the spot there, she's saying Social Security in Spanish. Okay, so it all comes clear now. I'm glad she explained that to me. South Bay situation for the week of May 3rd, 2026. It's going to be cloudy over the weekend. In fact, those clouds will extend into Tuesday. No rain or anything, just cloudy weather. And highs will be in the 60s, lows down in the 50s. Then the clouds clear out, and from Wednesday on, it's sunny with highs in the 70s and lows down in the 50s. Right now, it's 54. That's 54 KSJS degrees.
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1: Get Saturday Sue up on the bar. Have her dance into this one. A little dance music, the full-length version of And the Beat Goes On by The Whispers. It's courtesy.

90.5 FM KSJS. From late 1979, a couple of songs on the charts at the same time, and both on the Solar label. That was Shalimar, second time around. And number 8 pop, number 1 R&B. And then their label mates, Whispers, also doing quite well. We heard the full-length version of And the Beat Goes On. Number 19 pop, also number 1 rhythm and blues. So that was real distinctive hit sound for the Solar record label and did quite well with it. Both those groups having big comebacks in their careers thanks to that label and their producers. It is DJ Ross in for Dennis Terry doing late 70s, early 80s music. He's down in Monterey frolicking at the KMBY radio booth, part of the, what do they call it, the Good Old Days Festival. That's in Pacific Grove. And so he'll be there all day Sunday as well, but he'll be back in time for his usual Friday show coming up, Friday Flashbacks. It is, like I said, DJ Ross stuck here in San Jose with a lot of road closures thanks to Cinco de Mayo celebrations, lots of fireworks and firecrackers going off, gridlock traffic. But hey, once you get parked, you'll be okay. Have a good old time. Come on down. Or, and you know what the police do when it's time for everybody to go home, maybe 2 a.m.? They reopen certain one-way roads, but only the roads that lead out of town. So the only road you can get on take you out of San Jose. That's one way to clear out the city, and that'll be happening probably in a couple hours from now, just guessing. And in the meantime, I'll play the oldies for you. Up next, we've got Fleetwood Mac. The Rumors album was huge, you know, number one album for the year, many hit singles. And so a lot of pressure is on for the follow-up album. And the group kind of turned it over to Lindsey Buckingham, who kind of wanted, you know, stretch their horizon, you know, stretch their boundaries, maybe some experimental things. A 2-LP set called Tusk, and the title track was the first single with the USC Marching Band, and people are saying, boy, this is Fleetwood Mac? It kind of startled people, and being the first single, it did make the top 10, but, you know, people were, it got mixed reviews. We'll say that. We'll be nice about it. And then the follow-up single, Sarah, that's a good Stevie Nicks single that did quite well, top 10. And now the third single doesn't get played nearly enough. Pretty good song, though. Think About Me. It's from the Tusk album, but it got to number 39 adult contemporary, 20 pop. And since it doesn't get played nearly enough, I'm going to do it for you right now. Here's Fleetwood Mac from the Tusk album, Think About Me, from 90.5 KSJS.

0: 90.5 FM KSJS. Cliff Richard there, kind of a forgotten single of his here in the U.S. Carrie, that's C-A-R-R-I-E, a gal's name. No, he's not going to carry your knapsack for you. In 1980, number 34 in the U.S., but as is often the case, much bigger overseas. Carrie, number 4 in Ireland, number 4 in the U.K., and that had been going on for decades. Cliff Richard had been releasing singles since the late 50s and could not crack the U.S. market, could not get a top 20 single on the U.S. charts. Although, in the U.K., 125 charters for Cliff Richard. Some people maintained he was bigger than Elvis at one time. 14 number ones for Cliff Richard in the U.K. Finally, Cliff Richard signs with Elton John's Rocket record label, and they put out Devil Woman, a gold single in the U.S. That gets Cliff Richard into the top 10 for the first time, and the rest was history. He would, after that, have pretty good success in the U.S. and around the world. Cliff Richard, yes, bigger than Elvis. Sometime you got to get the box set and check out those early singles you missed from 1959 through 1975, if you're so inclined. That's just me. It is DJ Ross in for Dennis Terry playing late 70s, early 80s music. And what else was in there? Oh, yeah, Think About Me, the third single from the Tusk album by Fleetwood Mac. I believe that was a Christine McVie composition. Good song. But because it did not make the top 10, you're not going to hear it on a lot of oldie stations, especially the commercial ones. Out of the break, you're thinking Kenny Rogers, a real talented guy. What about the rest of his family? Well, Uncle Kenny has a cute little nephew named Dan Rogers, and he put out a single in 1979, and it was an excellent single for him. Unfortunately, it was on a tiny label, so it only got to number 41 pop and number 6 adult contemporary. And Dennis and I both really like this song. Dan Rogers, Looks Like Love Again. Not country at all. No, good soft rock hit. Should have been a much bigger hit on the pop charts, but we'll stick with the top 10 on AC. And that is up for you in just a sec. But first, are you looking for a new hobby? Wanting to stay active? Wish to be a part of a small, tight-knit community that takes trips to local beaches? Well, why not give spike ball a try? San Jose State has their very own spike ball club where they host friendly and or competitive matches. For more info, you can find the Spike Ball Club at one of their pickup games, Tuesdays or Thursdays, 4:15 p.m. till 6 p.m. on the Tower Lawn here on the San Jose State campus. This message brought to you by the staff of 90.5 KSJS. Why?
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8: That's the coolest story I've ever heard in my entire life. That's insane. Can I hear it again? Do you have time?
9: All right, I'm out of here. I hear that asteroids machine calling my name from the game room, so peace.

90.5 FM KSJS. The distinctive sounds of Debbie Harry and Blondie, Call Me. But if you're listening close, those aren't the lyrics I remember. Well, so, I guess it's bilingual. It's mostly Spanish, although Call Me is certainly in English. And towards the end, I believe we hear a little more English. But technically, it goes by the title Llámame. That's Call Me in Spanish from 1980, a single release for the Spanish version of Call Me. Debbie Harry was always proud that Blondie's four gold records, gold singles, their four number one singles were all kind of different genres, because they had started out as a punk rock band on the Private Stock label. Then they signed with Chrysalis Records and were encouraged to try different genres. So they go with a big change of pace, Heart of Glass. That's like a Euro disco song. That goes to number one. And then Call Me, of course, Giorgio Moroder involved with that. And, of course, from the Richard Gere movie, American Gigolo. And that's kind of a rock and roll dance song. That went to number one. And then another change of pace, The Tide is High, a reggae song. That goes to number one. And last but not least, Rapture, that novelty rap song of theirs. That goes to number one. So they were open to not just being a punk rock band. They changed genres and had great success, Debbie Harry and Blondie. Before that, it was Dolly Parton, Starting Over Again. Number what? 36 Pop, 35 AC. Of course, number one country for Dolly Parton. That's 1980. And way back when, it was cute little Dan Rogers, the nephew of Uncle Kenny Rogers. Looks Like Love Again. That's a good one. Number 41 Pop, number 6 AC. And I don't see it on CD. That's why I had to take it off the original 45. So hopefully someday we'll get that one mastered from master tape on a compact disc or some such. We have a few more songs, a couple more songs before the break. Let's go back to the disco era, because I know it's Saturday, Sunday morning. You're still gridlocked here in downtown San Jose for the Cinco de Mayo celebrations. Half the streets are closed. Police are everywhere. Fireworks are going off, mostly illegal. And people are having a good old time. So let's get them dancing with some Donna Summer. Following her common format, starts off as a ballad, and then about a minute in, it gets into the disco beat. So here we go, Donna Summer, On the Radio, which is On the Radio from 90.5 KSJS.

0: 90.5 FM, KSJS. Peaches and Herb with their final Hot 100 song so far, I Pledge My Love to You. And actually, it's just titled I Pledge My Love. January 1980, number 37 R&B, number 33 Adele Contemporary, did the best on the pop charts at number 19. And that was the Herb has always been the same since the 60s. Herb, what is Herb's last name? Herb Feemister. That's right. Herb Feemister. But the Peaches have changed over the years. Back in the 60s, it was Francine Barker singing all those classic Columbia and Date label hits. And then replaced for a brief time by Marlene Mack. She was the second Peaches. And then for the comeback for Peaches and Herb with Reunited, Shake Your Groove thing over on the Polydor label. Herb, by the way, goes by Herb Fame. And he's cast off the Feemister last name. I don't blame him. Herb Fame would be the stage name. And the recent Peaches that you heard there, Linda Green, she'd been with Herb Fame since 1977. So nice long career, three different Peaches, same old Herb. It is DJ Ross playing 70s and 80s music. Dennis Terry down in Monterey at the KMBY radio booth and participating in the Good Old Days Festival, taking on Pacific Grove by storm. He'll be back on Friday for the Midday Friday Flashback Show. Jazz Cat, or Ms. Cat, is doing the drive-in. She'll be back in time for her Monday jazz show, 6 p.m. till 10 p.m. So looking forward to both of those. Also, before the Peaches and Herb, it was on the radio, Donna Summer. Just like I mentioned, starts off for about a minute as a ballad, then launches into the disco part. And that was top 10, both R&B and pop, as you might imagine, 1980 for that one. Out of the break, we've got Captain and Tennille, similar situation to Mac Davis. Matt, you heard Hard to Be Humble earlier by Mac Davis after he'd left Columbia over on the Casablanca label. Well, Captain and Tennille, same thing. Many years on the A&M label. Now their contract is up and they signed for the big money with the Casablanca label. Changed the direction of their sound a little bit and have big success. Out of the break, it's the Captain and Tennille on Casablanca and the sexy first hit they had with that label, Do That to Me One More Time. Top five adult contemporary and pop in October of 79. That is up as soon as we check out some Bee Gees Chipmunks.
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1: 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It was no KSJS, because here at 90.5 KSJS San Jose, we keep fresh needles on that wicked, wicked wax. Mm-hmm. That's right, 24 hours a day, 7 days a week, 365 days a year, nonstop. Hey man, you better give me back my needle for somebody to get hurt up in here. I always keep my needles clean, because by sharing them, you might get some disease. I know you don't want that. 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
0: The only problem with that spot is that we have not had needles or turntables in this studio for over 5 years. But then I quibble. Here's Captain and Tennille on KSJS.

90.5 FM KSJS. The first Hot 100 single for Christopher Cross, February 1980, Ride Like the Wind, number two on the pop charts. That's a good way to kick off our career. And Christopher Cross, among other artists, between him and his label, they decide to not put his image on the picture sleeves or the cover of his albums. There are various reasons to do that. I don't want to guess. But most of Christopher Cross's album covers and picture sleeves, you're not going to see a picture of his image on there. Same is true, I think, for like Steve Miller. Rarely does Steve Miller appear on his picture sleeves or album covers, just some fancy artwork. And I think Steve's excuse was, I want to be able to go into a restaurant and not be mobbed. So, yeah, that's certainly a good excuse. Some artists choose to not put their images on the cover. Chicago was that way. Until about Chicago, 11 or 12, and or maybe it was 13. No, it's probably 12, where they did put the group picture of the group on the album cover, and then after that, it could go either way. But yeah, that's a funny thing when the artist chooses not to be on the cover of their picture sleeves or albums. But didn't hold back Christopher Cross, that's for sure. And you must call him Christopher Cross because there's a rap group named Criss Cross. So we don't want to. I don't want to confuse the two. Before that, a sexy song from Captain and Tennille over on the Casablanca label. Do That to Me One More Time. Top five, adult contemporary and pop. Now, out of the break, we have got a fella who you thought was all washed up. Back in the 60s, Jimmy Ruffin had some good Motown hits, probably best known being What Becomes of the Broken Hearted. You might remember I've passed this way before. I kind of liked Gonna Give Her All the Love I've Got. So those are all like mid to late 60s, and then we didn't hear much from Jimmy after that, and you're thinking, that's it for him. Well, you know, change labels, change producers, and sometimes you might revitalize your career. In 1980, he signs with the RSO record label, which is having great success with the Bee Gees, among other things, and Andy Gibb and Yvonne Elliman and Eric Clapton. And they team up, Jimmy Ruffin, with Robin Gibb of the Bee Gees, who co-wrote and produces the Jimmy Ruffin single, Hold On to My Love. Guess what? A top 10 single in 1980 for Jimmy Ruffin. And oh, by the way, happy birthday to Jimmy Ruffin. It's coming up May 7th, 1939 is his birthday coming up. Of course, brother of David Ruffin. So we have that one for you. Because if you bought the Motown Greatest Hits on Jimmy Ruffin, it's not going to include this song because it's from years later and on a whole different label. So it's kind of hard to find. Hold On to My Love, 1980 for Jimmy Ruffin. That's up in a sec. But first, a reminder that San Jose traffic in downtown, kind of rough. A lot of closed streets, a lot of fireworks, mostly firecrackers. Lots of police presence, lots of party goers, and lots of gridlock. So, sure, come on into downtown, but you won't be able to get too close to the center of things. Just park wherever you can and walk the rest of the way. That's what I'm going to have to do because I had to park about three blocks away from the station just to get here. So that is the story for the Cinco de Mayo celebrations here in San Jose. Also, something to tune in just a few hours. We want to welcome you to the Ice Cream Parlor with DJ Sunday. Now that's S-U-N-D-A-E, like the ice cream, okay? 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That's the Ice Cream Parlor with DJ Sunday. 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
1: Forecast. South Bay forecast for the week of May 3rd. We're going to expect cloudy weather today and also Monday and Tuesday. So clouds now through Tuesday. No rain, though, with highs up in the 60s and lows down in the 50s. Then the clouds clear out, and it's sunny after that. Sunny weather Wednesday through this next Sunday for a whole week of sunniness. Good heavens, what is this, California? Highs will be up in the 70s, lows down in the 50s, and right now it is 53. That's 5-3 KSJS degrees.
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1: 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It's called Hold On to My Love from 1980 on 90.5 FM KSJS.

0: 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I have never seen one of these intact before. 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

90.5 FM KSJS. That's Bob Seger from the Against the Wind album. And the first single from that album, Fire Lake. I didn't recognize the background vocalist at first, but I read the liner notes. Three members of the Eagles providing background on Fire Lake. Glenn Frey, Don Henley, Timothy B. Schmidt. So that's a pretty good backing band, let me tell you. And it was a top 10 single for Bob in 1980. We're seeing a trend here that is just accidental. It wasn't planned. But in the late 70s, early 80s, a lot of groups, you know, you have to be persistent. You know, maybe you have one or two hits and then there's a dry patch. You got to hang in there. Keep putting out singles. Keep maybe, you know, trying different things. In Bob Seger's case, back in 68 or so, he had Ramblin' Gamblin' Man, top 20. But then we didn't hear much from Bob after that as far as the charts go. And people said, oh, he's just a one-hit wonder. He only charts up in Michigan. But then, you know, Bob hung in there. And by 1976, the Night Moves album comes out. And then the rest was history. Nonstop hit singles after that for Bob Seger. So good for him. And we also saw that with Jimmy Ruffin. You know, he had mid-60s Motown success, and then we didn't hear much from him. 1980, a comeback on a different label with help from Robin Gibb. And we heard that song earlier. That was pretty cool. Hold On to My Love was the name of that one. And coming up next, another example of having a dry patch and then coming back maybe on a different label with a different sound. It's called Special Lady, and it's by that brand-new group, Ray Goodman and Brown. Well, if you look into it, Ray Goodman and Brown are actually the Moments, and they'd been kicking around the music business since the 60s on the Stang label. And probably the best thing you'd know the Moments for, Love on a Two-Way Street, that was a gold single for them. And then the chart fortunes dwindled by the mid-70s. We didn't hear from the Moments for about 5 years. And then they signed with the Polydor label, and either the label or the group decided, you know, maybe Moments is a little dated for our group name. Let's try something different. Let's go with our actual members of the group, Ray, Goodman, and Brown. Same guys, just on a different label, and now with a different producer. And guess what? The song we heard, Special Lady, a gold single, top five in 1980. So they were persistent and hung in there and made it through the dry patch. So I think that's our moral for the day. Hang in there and keep trying different things, and eventually you might find your way back onto the charts. It is DJ Ross in for Dennis Terry. We are celebrating Cinco de Mayo this weekend in downtown San Jose. Lots of street closures, lots of firecrackers, lots of people, lots of gridlock. So you've been warned, downtown San Jose, it's the place to be if you can get there. I'll see how bad it is when I try to get home at 2 a.m. And I think I'm parked in a pretty good place to make my escape. Now, up next, another fella that had middling success, Tom Petty. I won't keep you in suspense. He had middling success with some songs that squeaked into the top 40. And then he hung in there in 1980. He started hitting the big time, a top 15 single of his called Refugee. So here's Tom Petty and the Heartbreakers from 90.5 KSJS.

0: 90.5 FM KSJS. The late Olivia Newton-John with the late Andy Gibb. Why are all these 70s and 80s pop stars passing away on us? It's not fair. And that's certainly a song you do not hear on most other stations, and without good reason, because it charted fairly well. I Can't Help It, number 12 pop, number 8 adult contemporary in March 1980. Olivia Newton-John and Andy Gibb on the RSO label. From his album After Dark, as I recall. And before that, it was the late Tom Petty, another superstar no longer with us, and Refugee, number 15 on the pop charts in January 1980. It's DJ Ross. We're playing music from the late 70s, early 80s, as I fill in for Dennis Terry. As I mentioned before, he's down at the Good Old Days Festival in Pacific Grove, hanging out at the KMBY radio booth. They're doing remotes from out there. He's hanging out with Ms. Cat and her cradle, and she's doing the driving, thank God. And they'll be there all day Sunday as well, and then be back in time for the regular work week. So I hope they enjoy themselves. I think they have already, based on what I've heard. And then Jazz Cat or Ms. Cat will be in there for her show on Monday at 6 p.m. Dennis Terry back for Friday Flashbacks starting at 10 a.m. And I expect to get a full report on the festivities. Out of the break, it is Rita Coolidge, who's had a nice long career and persisted, like I mentioned before, until finally hitting the big time with Your Love Has Lifted Me Higher and Higher. We've got a few singles down from that one in 1979. I'd Rather Leave While I'm in Love. Top 40 on three charts. Number 38 pop, number 32 country. Hey, number 3 adult contemporary for I'd Rather Leave While I'm in Love. That's Rita Coolidge up in a sec. But first, a quick reminder. The world does not belong to us. We're just guests here, so we need to leave it the way we found it. That means littering and polluting need to be eliminated. 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Trash does not belong in the water. Respect the ocean and don't take it for granted. Be the difference and don't litter. Save the animals. Save yourself. This message brought to you by 90.5 KSJS.
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2: 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Do you hear the same songs over and over and over and over again? You looking for a little more variety? Well, look no further.
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90.5 FM KSJS. Cool in the gang there. Too hot. And once again, proving that accidental theme for this whole show, being persistent through dry patches in your career. Cool and the gang have been kicking around since the late 60s and, in fact, doing a lot of instrumentals early on. Finally hit the big time in late 1973 with Jungle Boogie and the follow-up, also a gold single, Hollywood Swingin'. But then, nothing in the top 30 for Cool and the Gang for the next 5 years. But they hung in there, kept releasing singles, kept trying new things, and finally struck gold in October of 79, Ladies' Night, put them back in the top 10. And Too Hot right there, that was the follow-up to Ladies' Night. Well, they can't possibly top that. Oh, yes, they did. The very next single, Celebration, a platinum single from 1980. And then other hits like Take My Heart, You Can Have It If You Want. I always like that one. Get Down On It, Big Fun, Let's Go Dancing, Ooh La La, Joanna, Tonight, Misled, Fresh, Cherish, Emergency, Victory, Stone Love. Need I say more? So Cool and the Gang hung around for that five-year dry patch on the pop charts and came back big time. So good for them. And before that, it was Rita Coolidge, I'd Rather Leave While I'm in Love. I'll be leaving here in about 27 minutes. We'll continue with the oldies. A good rerun Dennis Terry archive show from November 3rd, 2022. He never tells you the date of the rerun. I will tell you the date. It's a November 3rd show, so he'll probably be raving about how the 49ers are doing and all that. But me, I'm going to throw on another Rupert Holmes song. Earlier, we heard Escape the Pina Colada song, and I mentioned the follow-up single, Him. Well, I happen to have it here. And, you know, all I ever hear is Escape the Pina Colada song. Him made the top 10, both pop and AC. It should get played more often. So I'm going to play it right now. It's Rupert Holmes and Him. We'll dedicate this one to Kim Vestal, since she prefers the lyrics, Kim, Kim, Kim. She's so cute. And this is Rupert Holmes on 90.5 KSJS.

0: 90.5 FM KSGS. Good comeback hit for the Spinners. It's actually a medley, Working My Way Back to You / Forgive Me Girl. And that points out a secret way that writer Michael Zager made some money. You remember Michael Zager. He was a great disco producer in the late 70s, early 80s. Let's All Chant was his big solo hit. Well, he got involved with the Spinners, and he figured out a kind of a secret way to make more money. And he got the Spinners to start doing medleys. The first medley was that one there, Working My Way Back to You / Forgive Me Girl. Then the next medley also made the top 10, Cupid / I've Loved You for a Long Time. And then the final medley, not as successful, but it charted, Yesterday Once More / Nothing Remains the Same. Well, here's how Michael Zager made money off those medleys. He was the writer of the second of each of those songs. That's right, the lesser-known songs in each of those medleys. He wrote all of them. So while the original writer of the classic song gets money for writer's royalties, Michael Zager gets equal money for the song he attached on to the classic hit. So Working My Way Back to You, a classic. Michael Zager wrote Forgive Me Girl. That got combined together. And then you had your Cupid. Everybody knows that song, a classic. And then Michael Zager writes I've Loved You for a Long Time, and that gets tacked on to the Cupid medley, and so on. So I don't know if many people realize that, but a great idea for Michael Zager, as long as it doesn't ruin the medley. He wrote the second half of all those medleys and made a really good writer's royalty on those three songs from the Spinners. So there you go. There's your secret expose for the day. It is DJ Ross down to my last 17 minutes. It's 70s and 80s music. Dennis Terry back at 10 a.m. this Friday with the usual Friday flashbacks. We also have them coming up in 17 minutes as part of a rerun archive show from 2022. And that'll be a lot of 50s and 60s music. Now, up out of the break, we have got the country queen, Anne Murray, and she was quite unstoppable in the late 70s. We got a good one of hers, Broken Hearted Me. How big was it? Only number 12 pop, but get this, number one country, number one adult contemporary. And that ain't nothing to sneeze at. Broken Hearted Me from Anne Murray. Up in a sec, but first, we got to hear about San Jose State's TV station. All they need now is a transmitter.
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0: Jazz Jazz. Very cool. The full-length version, Pilot of the Airwaves by Charlie Dorr. On the original Island label single, it has a cold end with her a cappella singing Pilot of the Airwaves. No, no, we're going to give you the whole thing there. And that is the only Hot 100 single for British gal Charlie Dorr, D-O-R-E, Pilot of the Airwaves. Good one. All About My Business. I kind of like that. Anne Marie, Broken Hearted Me before that. I'm down to my last couple songs, Something to Mull Over. Out of the break, it'll be Paul Davis, a song of his that was not only a top five hit on the adult contemporary charts, top 25 pop, but also top 10 Christian on the Christian music charts. Which Paul Davis hit could that be? Well, you'll find out shortly. But do stay tuned, because at 2 a.m. it is Dennis Terry with 50s and 60s oldies, a rerun show from November 2022. That'll be up at 2 a.m. and that'll be coming up shortly.
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0: South Bay situation for May 3rd, the week of May 3rd. Cloudy weather between now and, Tuesday. Then the sun comes out Wednesday, Thursday, Friday, Saturday. So the whole second half of the week will be sunny. The cloudy days now through Tuesday, highs will be in the 60s, lows in the 50s. During the sunny days, up that into the 70s with lows in the 50s. Right now, we are at 54. That's 5-4 KSJS degrees.
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90.5 FM KSJS. There you have it. The Paul Davis Christian crossover. Number 23, pop. Number 4, adult contemporary. Number 10 on the Christian charts for Do Right by Paul Davis. Good to hear that one. I'm Ross. I'm just about out of time. We've got a Dennis Terry rerun show coming up straight away. It'll be the usual 50s and 60s music with Mr. Dennis Terry. And then he'll be back in live this Friday at 10 a.m. Tune in then.

0: 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As a result, you may detect an occasional surface noise or volume drop due to transmission problems so common to old radio. 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We hope, however, that any variance in audio quality will not take away from your pleasure in listening to this, one of the all-time favorite...
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My name is Canelo, and you're listening to Xavier Complex on 9.5 KSJS. It is exactly 6:10 in the morning here in San Jose. You just listened to a song by the Ting Tings called Supercritical, and before that, you listened to a song by Poison Run called Lily of the Valley. We got a good show for you today. Got some stuff from... new stuff from Twisted Teens, Slippers. They just released a new album called Slippers 08. So Twisted Teens, Slippers, as well as Ceremony also dropped a new album that's been a long-running band, but they just dropped a new album that I thought was pretty interesting. So listen to some of that. Got some other stuff that I want to throw your way that I kind of stumbled upon a few days ago. Some stuff that's like, like folk punk. But like really, really folk, really leans into the folk aspect of folk punk, which is pretty interesting. It's going to be a cool mix. I'm pretty excited for it, for showcasing some of this stuff. I was driving here and it was just like when sunrise was about to begin. And so you got that sort of nice effect on the mountains, on the landscape, where it's this sort of... bluish black silhouette there. I love that. It's probably one of my favorite views ever, when you get that sort of weird sort of bluish black matte sort of coloring on the mountains in the distance, where you can't see any of the contours, you just see the outline, you see the silhouette. It's the backlight, I guess, or like it gets backlit by the sun, I guess. Yeah. Up next, we have a song by Coffin. I'll be up next on 9.5 KSJS. We have a song by Coffin. Let me just make sure I got the actual song name so I can say it for you. It's called Sleep In. That'll be up next on 9.5 KSJS. Sleep In by Coffin. Pretty apropos song name. That'll be up next on 9.5 KSJS.

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8: 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Up next, we have a song by Fishnet called Thermal Paper. I'll be up next on 9.5 KSJS Fishnet with a song called Thermal Paper Ammonite. 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
1: 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All right, let's just go over some stuff that we listened to. We listened to Nova One with a song called I Can't Remember Your Face. We'll keep things moving as we are about to enter the second hour of this program. This program's called Xavier Complex on 9.5 KSJS. Up next, we got a song by As My Ashes Blur. As My Ashes Blur the Sky. That's the name of the song. Or the name of the band, rather. That'll be up next on 9.5 KSJS. As My Ashes Blur the Sky. A song by As My Ashes Blur the Sky.

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0: 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I said, this is Kenneth Fattengill. Okay, why don't you do it? This is Kenneth Fattengill of the Milk Carton Kids. 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
1: Should I do my whole own one?
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0: There you go. Nice one, Joe.

Alrighty then. That was Biori with a song called Disintegration. Before that, we had a song by Ceremony called Death, Destruction, Mayhem off their newest album called Tell Me Your Dream. I listened to the album earlier this week. I enjoyed bits and pieces of it. I think there are some songs on it that are very, very strong, but some other ones kind of, I don't know, samey, I guess. But I'll play the ones that I enjoyed quite a bit today. Not the ones that are kind of like I didn't necessarily fall in love with. But yeah, even then, you know, my taste may not be your taste. So still, I would recommend checking it out just to see what it's all about. That is Tell Me Your Dream by Ceremony. That's the name of the album, name of the band. Up next, we have a song by Mossy Bot called Sky King. That'll be up next on 9.5 KISS. Yes, you're listening to Xavier Complex. My name is Canelo, and up next is Sky King by Mossy Bot.

But the point is, the essence of the demonic is the Antichrist. And all that that means, it means sin, it means redemption, it means glorification, it means a resurrection, it means an eternal peace and joy, but not the cross.

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5: Did you know that in 2023 alone, California had over 1,200 pedestrian and cyclist traffic fatalities? 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All right. Up next, we have a song by Bedbug Guru called Weather. That'll be up next at 9.5 KSJS. 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
4: Alright, you just listened to a song by Seville called Bells, and then before that, a bit before that, not quite directly before it, but before it, we had a song by, well, we had a couple songs by Slippers off their new album, Slippers 08. One of them called Till You Know, the other one called Until You Can't Give Up On Me. I actually really, really enjoyed that album, Slippers 08, released this year. Pretty interesting album, pretty cool. I guess it's twee pop, I guess. I'm just finding out about that being a genre. A lot of the album reminded me of some early guitar work from The Strokes, as well as vocal performances and sort of like a floaty feeling of this band called Always. That's Always with two V's instead of a W. And I guess they also classify kind of as twee pop, I guess. I don't know. I just found out about what twee pop means last night. So I'm still kind of new to the idea of that being a genre, but I mean, it's a pretty cool sound, I guess. But yeah, I enjoyed that album, Slippers 08, by obviously Slippers. We'll move on though. We got a song by Away With Words. That'll be up next on 9.5 KSJS. Away With Words with a song called Spiderwebs. That'll be up next on 9.5 KSJS.

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1: 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All right. That was L'Imperatrice with a song called Chrysalis. It's a new single of theirs that released last year. I don't know, they're a band that I've been or I guess a group that I've been keeping track of for quite a while now. They're pretty cool. I got a couple songs of them that I'll be playing later on in the show as well. That's your first listen of them this show though. Up next, we got a song by Pain of Truth, which will be up next on 9.5 KSJS. 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Bit dramatic there. 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Up next on 9.5 KSJS.

That was the Imperatrice once again with a song called Odyssey off their EP in 2015, also called Odyssey. Cool little instrumental there, using electronics sort of stuff and feeding into that sort of disco funk sound. I really like what they're able to do with some of that disco funk sort of aspect. And before that, we had a song by Nixon Boyd as well called Every Time We Take a Turn, or Every Time We Turn a Corner, rather, my bad, off the album of the same name that released this year as well, Every Time We Turn a Corner by Nixon Boyd. My name is Kelly, you're listening to Xavier Complex. We are halfway through this program. It is 8:10 in the morning, and the sun is starting to shine. Up next, we have a song by Secret Attraction. After that, we'll have a song by Twisted Teens. They also had an album that released this year that I've enjoyed. It's called Florida Water Blues. I'll have a song by them called Hand Me a Cigarette playing after the first song I'll play. This is probably like one of my favorite songs of the year thus far. Hand Me a Cigarette by Twisted Teens. Just absolutely exceptional. Just great garage punk rock. Everything that you could possibly want. I love the guitars. I love the drums. I love how kind of messy the production is. But yeah, Twisted Teens, Hand Me a Cigarette. Actually, you know what? I changed my mind. I'm going to play that right away. Just because I'm playing it now in my head and I want to hear it. Twisted Teens, Hand Me a Cigarette. Up next, 9.5 KSJS. One of my favorite songs of the year. Up next.

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2: 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Up next, we have a song by Slippers called LWH. 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

0: Hello? Hello? Is this thing on?
1: Yeah, it's on, Mr. Cipriano. We're ready for you.
0: And now, here's our host to tell you more about what's coming up next.
1: Sorry, there isn't any host. That's why we have you to talk about that.
0: Hold it right there. Don't touch that podcasting control lever.
1: I'm sorry, this isn't a podcast. It's,
0: Hey, you know, we have lots of important things to say, but, now, first the news.
1: What the hell are you talking about? Where did this music come from?
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1: This isn't a f***ing podcast, you understand? You know what? Screw it. I don't even know why we hired you. You can just go. I can do this promo myself.
0: Hey, thanks for listening to today's podcast. 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
2: All right, that was a song by Ceremony called Madness. I think that's also one of my favorite songs to have listened to thus far this year. So that makes two songs that have been my favorite of this year, or at the very, very tippy top. One is the one we just listened to by Ceremony called Madness. It just has like a great bass line that reminds me a lot of Roundabout by Yes. It reminds me a lot about that, but then takes it somewhere else. Into this kind of like arena rock way that I think was pretty, pretty cool. And so we just listened to that. And then one of my other favorite songs of 2026 thus far is a song I played a bit earlier by Twisted Teens called Hand Me a Cigarette. So pretty cool that, you know, in the last week I've heard two songs now that I would put at the top of my list in terms of just straight up singles. Up next, though, we have a song by, let's actually play a song by Blackbird Rom called Honey in the Hair. I believe that these guys actually performed this song, like they were on the BART train and just played this song. It's pretty cool. It's like a kind of like folk rock. I mean, it's like folk punk is technically the genre, but it leans very much into the folk of like Irish folk, that sort of stuff. Almost like a shanty sound to it. I highly, highly recommend looking up their performance on the BART train. Blackbird Rom, Honey in the Hair. I think that the train performance is just like extremely captivating, really, really cool, just very raw performance. And even though this is like a studio version that I'm gonna be playing, it doesn't necessarily capture the exact same, or the rawness of it. It's still pretty good. It's just, I guess it's something that you kind of have to see in order to understand what I'm talking about, because also it's one of those things where I can't really play that recording from the BART train, because it just doesn't hit the same if you don't see it, I guess. But without further ado, Blackbird Rom, Honey in the Hair, up next at 9.5 KSJS.

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1: 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All right, that was Tabby's Dream that we just listened to with the song called Cling. Up next, we'll have a song by Dunes that I'll get up next to 9.5 KSJS. We'll have a song by them called Riding the Low. I'll be up next to 9.5 KSJS, Riding the Low by Dunes.

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All right, that was another song by L'Imperatrice. It's a song called Anomalie Bleue. A little French there for you. Up next, we're going to have a song by, let's see here, by Blair called This Road Leads to Nothing. That'll be up next on 9.5 KSJS. This is the last hour of this program. You're listening to 9.5 KSJS. My name is Kyle. You're listening to Xavier Complex on this fine Sunday morning. It's 9:09, turning to 9:10. And up next is This Road Leads to Nothing by Blair on 9.5 KSJS.

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14: 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All right, that was Sex Mex that you just listened to with a song called Ride or Die. Up next, we have a song by Christmas Tree. Christmas Tree. What an odd name for a band. We're going to have a song by them called The Downs. Up next on 9.5 KSJS.

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0: 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Hey man, what are you doing with my needle?
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0: 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Mm-hmm. That's right, 24 hours a day, 7 days a week, 365 days a year, nonstop. Hey man, you better give me back my needle before somebody get hurt up in here. I always keep my needles clean because by sharing them, you might get some disease, herpes, HIV.
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1: 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All right, up next we have a song by Peach Blush. That's me coming your way. We are almost done with this program. We got 7 more minutes left. We got a song by Peach Blush called, Peach Blush. 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
1: I got a 20-pound razor blade in my hand, thanks to you, thanks to you. Urban. Hey, got some static. 90.5 KSJS. 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

0: What's your reason for returning to the air sphere?
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1: What? 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
0: That's right.
1: Char, you're not saying that...
0: You were indeed a very good friend to me. 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

0: 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That was just Wet Blanket by Metric. It's currently 10:56 a.m. on a lovely, lovely Sunday morning. And you're listening to Click on the Infirmary. 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
1: What if you were a millionaire? 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

0: This is 9.5 KSJS, and you're listening to Click in the Infirmary. 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
0: 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Alright, the next song will be from one of our features. This is a local band from the great city area of the Bay Area. It is called Reeler by Rango and Excuse Me. So don't go away, don't touch that.

But the point is, the essence of the demonic is the Antichrist. And all that that means, it means sin, it means redemption, it means glorification, it means a resurrection, it means an eternal peace and joy, but not the cross.

lover boy. He'll be back by night. Took a hit on this girl with murder on her lips.

0: What's your reason for returning to the Air Sphere?
1: I came to laugh at you. That is what you wanted to hear, isn't it?

0: 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Blame this on the misfortune of your...
1: Time radio program was originally aired live, long before the advent of high fidelity. 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

0: Yeah, here I am. My microphone was a little ways away from me. I should have checked that out before I tried to go on the radio. Anyway, good evening to you. When you get a start like that, you know it's got to be the Dennis Terry Show. He's got everything arrayed all over the studio and who knows where, and they don't know where anything is. But I know that was Victor Willis, the lead singer of the Village People, whom we just lost several days ago.
1: Yeah, on Tuesday, it was a short but aggressive illness.
0: Yeah.
1: And so the lead singer of YMCA, Macho Man, in the Navy, no longer with us. On the yesterday show, we played the three big ones, the three I just mentioned. Then Dennis Terry grabbed my lapels and says, I want more Village People, and I want them now. So I went and dug up the more minor singles from Victor Willis and the Village People. San Francisco, You've Got Me. That, a big hit, as you might imagine, in this area, but not around the country. It only bubbled under at number 102. But here's the asterisk, Denny.
0: Yeah.
1: It sets that song, Village People, San Francisco, sets the record for length of time on the bubbling under charts.
0: Wow.
1: It spent 30 weeks on the bubbling under charts.
0: That's amazing.
1: Ever hitting the Hot 100.
0: Yeah, that is very strange that it wouldn't get out of the bubble. That's really unusual.
1: And then we heard Go West.
0: Oh, maybe I should just continue. Anyway, yeah, we heard Go West, and let's see, what was the first one? Yeah, that's right, San Francisco. That was a good minor one. So a whole bunch of minor. We played some of the big ones yesterday, and we thought it might be kind of fun to do some minor Village People to start the show tonight, some Victor Willis. But, so some minor Victor Willis and some minor Village People that we start the show out with some lesser hits that we didn't get to yesterday.
1: And the
0: so kind of fun.
1: You might be wondering, ready for the 80s, their other national charter, not him.
0: Yeah. Yeah, that's right. He wasn't in those. So, yeah, Village People. When I heard that Victor died midweek, I was thinking, well, we have an I had already put Fontella Bass together, so we were going to do that. But I figured, oh, I'll have to move that to Saturday night and do Village People on the day shift on Friday. But it turns out that Village People didn't really have a whole big string of hits, so we didn't end up doing them as a spotlight out later.
1: You've heard the five charters that Victor Wells sings on.
0: Yeah, pretty wild.
1: Then it's on CD3. We've got Take Me Home, Country Roads, Left Minus Right, Just the Way You Like It.
0: Oh, okay. Well, let's see. Yeah, we'll hear that. That's going to be kind of cool. We'll do that now, I guess. And the reason I kind of like that is that Taffy Danoff, one of the members of the Starline Vocal Band, Taffy is doing background on this song, and you really hear her come to the forefront in this L-R mix. So I don't think Radio Rick's listening, but maybe he is. We've talked about it before. In fact, he was the one that recommended the Love and Spoonful, and I when he did, he told me how cool it was in L-R. I said, yeah, we do some L-R from time to time. He said, yeah, I know you do. I guess that's why he recommended it.
1: Yeah.
0: So this is a pretty good one. We've heard this before, and it's pretty cool. So if you haven't heard it, check it out. A neat L-R mix to Take Me Home, Country Roads, without a whole lot of John Denver, but more Taffy Danoff than you might expect to hear normally.
1: Very cool.
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0: Yeah, I think that's even better than I remember. That is that's a really cool song to run in L minus R, because you hear so many neat elements that you don't hear nearly as well in the regular mix.
1: Yeah, the banjo.
0: Yeah, the banjo and all of the taffy and all of her overdubbed tracks and the great harmonies. It's just, that is a very cool song to do in L minus R. Did you do that more often?
1: I wasn't paying attention. Did you say Taffy Denhoff was the lead singer for Starland Vocal Band?
0: No, not the lead singer, but I think she was in the Starland Vocal Band.
1: Okay.
0: Yeah, so. She was one of the members of that. She was, I think Starland Vocal Band, a couple of husband and wife teams, I think, but she was the wife of someone, I can't remember who, but she was a member of the Starland Vocal Band. Did some work with John, and you really hear
1: they were on John's label.
0: Yeah, that's right, they were.
1: Yeah. An RCA sister label called Windsong, I think.
0: Yeah, that's very, very cool. John has a lot of other hits, but I don't know if you hear Taffy as prominently on some of those. Of course, I haven't tried listening to a lot of those in L minus R. I don't know what possessed us to check this one out originally, but I was saying to Ross off the air, it's always fun when you find, you look for grooves, that do some complex vocals, and you're going to get some interesting things. For example, Peter, Paul, and Mary stuff in L minus R is a lot of fun, because a lot of times you're getting, one of the two guys, Peter or Paul, doing lead, and Mary's often in one channel, that is. Yeah. And Mary's often in the center, so a lot of times she'll cancel out. You hear some really neat harmonies there. The association would be really good, except some of their stuff
1: is too stereo.
0: Yeah, some of their stuff is so stereo, they don't put anything in the center much. Yeah. So if it's not in the center, it's not going to cancel.
1: Sure.
0: So, and if people are wondering what I mean by in the center, when you're balanced on the left channel, both in right, your left channel are exactly balanced, you're in the center. So they don't put much stuff in the center, even close to it. The association is just real discreet. So you go to L minus R, it's almost like listening to L plus R, which is mono. So.
1: And in fact, I gave you, maybe you played it already, but I gave you an example of that.
0: Yes.
1: Left minus right on No Fair at All.
0: Yeah.
1: And it sounds like the mono single.
0: Yeah, because it's so discreet. So you got to look for neat things that are in the center that cancel. But that certainly is a good one. We'll have to keep that one in mind to play again down the country road, because that is a very cool L minus R record for sure.
1: And you are correct on Starland Vocal Band, Bill and Taffy Denhoff.
0: Bill and Taffy, that's right.
1: And John Carroll with his future wife, Margot Chapman, were the four members of that group. And
0: so two couples.
1: Bill and Taffy, formerly in a group called Fat City, and that's the group that backed up John Denver.
0: Yeah, that's right, yeah.
1: So welcome. It must, with all this weirdity, it must be the Saturday-Sunday edition of Friday Flashback.
0: The L minus R edition.
1: Yeah. don't tempt us. We'll do a whole show on Left Minus Right.
0: Yeah, that could be fun. You probably could do it, too. You just got to find enough interesting cuts.
1: When we first got the Aptolman, we gathered together various records that canceled out very well, and we made a whole 60-minute cassette of great Left Minus Right. You just multiply that by four, and there you go.
0: Yeah, and again, when I do these explanations, I know I'm catering to a small group of people, but hey, even if it's only two or three people, because I know sometimes I'm listening to something, and somebody will say something, and they won't go into enough technical detail, and I'll wish they'd said more, so I will say more, a little more about the Aptolman, even though it will probably bore some people, but the Aptolman was an interesting preamp. They were an interesting company. I'm sure they're not around anymore, because we're talking, over 40 years ago, maybe 45 years ago at least. Yeah. No, I think we researched them one time. I think they go back to 1978, so they're pretty old. They'd be a pretty old company. I mean, there are companies that are certainly around that long, but they didn't survive for too long, I don't think. And the only thing I ever knew them to make were amps and preamps, but their preamp was most interesting, and they didn't even, I'm not even sure they gave it a model number. They just called it the Aptolman preamp.
1: And we only got the one.
0: Yeah, I don't think they made any other ones. And it was a very feature-loaded preamp with two tape loops and an external processing loop, all kinds of neat stuff, and all kinds of cool mode switching. You could do left mono and right mono, which obviously left mono is left to both, right's right to both, of course. And you could do mono and stereo and reverse stereo and L minus R. You could do all six modes. And the L minus R was cool because it was on a pot. So the pot would stay. So if the pot's in the middle on the detent, you got normal stereo. If you turn the pot counterclockwise all the way to the left, you'd be mono. Then you start turning it clockwise, you spread the image into stereo, and then you keep going past the detent all the way to the right, and you're going to spread it. You're going to spread the image all the way down to L minus R. It was a really interesting preamp.
1: And now it resides in my living room.
0: Yeah, I was going to say, thank you so much. I almost actually wish I had one of those again. I probably could get one off of eBay. I don't know how often I'd use it, but I'm glad you have it. Somebody has it at least. So that preamp's still working, huh?
1: Oh, yeah.
0: Oh, that's great. Yeah, that was a really neat preamp. I'll admit it wasn't, the audiophiles used to criticize it because it was a little bit compressed sounding. I guess it wasn't, they didn't have the most dynamic sound, but sure had a lot of neat features. It was a very versatile preamp.
1: Yeah.
0: That was a cool thing about it.
1: With all this techie talk, it can only mean, the Saturday Sunday edition of Friday Flashbacks. Over there, my extreme left would be the Bay Area Radio Hall of Fame pioneer, Dennis Terry.
0: Pretending to be a tech tonight. Yeah. And over there on the other side of the studio, Ross Hartman, the KSJS Hall of Fame guy, even more Hall of Fame now that he has his throat back in better shape.
1: Yeah, we mentioned that triple play at the start of the show, San Francisco by the Village People, their first national charter. Oh, by the way, only bubbled under in the U.S. for 30 weeks, but how about this? Number 15 in Australia.
0: So. Yeah, it's hard to imagine somebody being on the bubbling under charts for that long and not getting into the Hot 100. That's pretty amazing.
1: Well, that just means it percolated under everybody's radar for about half a year.
0: Yeah, I mean, it's hard to believe that it could possibly last that long. Yeah. Bubbling unders, you don't think of as more than several weeks, probably.
1: That is usually the case.
0: Yeah, that's really weird.
1: Go West, wow. Also popular out here in California. That only got to number 45 nationally in 1979. And the last one, we didn't even talk about much, the most obscure of the bunch, after Go West, Victor Willis, the lead singer, says, okay, time for my solo career. And unfortunately, his solo career didn't pan out and also was the death knell for Village People themselves, even though his replacement, it should have worked. Ray Simpson took his place, the brother of Valerie Simpson of Motown fame.
0: Yeah, that's wild.
1: A good impersonator of Tammy Terrell and also one half of the Ashford and Simpson duo. Well, her brother took over for lead vocals on the Village People songs, and getting ready for the 80s is about the only charter he was involved with. So Village People wound down, and Victor Willis only had one single, as best I can tell, from Discogs and 45cat.com, and you heard it. His cover, 2 years later, of Olivia Newton-John's Physical, if we needed a cover of that song, which he did disco style, and I didn't see any chart action, but yes, the rare Victor Willis solo single, Physical, from 1983. And then he stepped away from music. He said, that's it. I'm done with you guys.
0: That's pretty wild. Huh?
1: Yeah, so yeah, now you're cool. And there's between yesterday's show and today's show, those six songs pretty much will cover the Victor Willis catalog.
0: So that's why we had no spotlight. We didn't have a whole lot of music to play by them.
1: Exactly.
0: I thought we would. But as soon as I heard he died, that's going to move our Friday spotlight to Saturday night, but it didn't.
1: So. I thought so too, but I looked at the chart books and said, boy, there's not enough here.
0: Yeah, that's pretty creepy. I can see they seemed like they were a pretty big group. I guess they made kind of a splash, but they didn't really have too many releases, oddly enough.
1: They were a flash in the pan, three top 20 singles, but nothing else in the top 40.
0: Yeah, that's pretty crazy.
1: Yeah, crazy.
0: Gosh.
1: All right, so out of the break, we'll get back to normal music. How about Neil Diamond covering New Orleans? That's got to be weird. Yes, 1968. Yeah. He's not doing one of his own compositions. No, he's doing the classic New Orleans, number 51 on the pop charts. That's out of the break. But first, a quick reminder.
0: Okay.
1: Your stuff can be more powerful than you think. 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This message is brought to you by the staff of 90.5 KSJS.
0: All right. And I'm going to mention one little thing about the Absolman. Not the technical side of it, but something that I remembered, and I just found it to be kind of funny, so I thought I'd mention it. Kind of odd. And that is that people may remember, and I don't think it's applied to just electronics. I think it applied to a lot of things. Back in the 70s, for sure, I think 60s, 70s, even into the 80s, we had what they call fair trade laws, and you had to sell something at a particular... Boom, a lot of fireworks going off here. You had to sell something at a particular price, like, say, a Sony Compact system might be $439.95, and you had to sell it at that price. They called them fair trade laws. And so the Abt-Holman suggested retail price, here's a funny one, $502.
1: Not 501, not 503, 502.
0: Not 500, like you might think, yeah. $499.95, but 502.
1: Yeah.
0: Yeah. But that's interesting. Back in the days of the fair trade laws, but that goes, that's dating me. That goes back a ways.
1: Yeah, don't hear about that much anymore.
0: No, you know, we haven't had those for quite some time, I guess.
1: All right, I need to do it all, girl, before we get to Neil Diamond.
0: Yeah, let's do it. I think she's right here.
2: 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Play.

0: Oh, no. But that's not the title. The title of that one, Marina. That's I always liked that cut. When I was a kid, the one I heard most often, and I think my dad even had a copy of the single lying around, was the one from Rocco Granata, and that was the highest charting one that they got to number 31. That one there, Willie Alberti, and Willie Alberti got to number 42. And then Jackie Noguez, who we played some Jackie Noguez in the past, probably played that one, and I think he's done other things too. But Jackie barely charted. He only got to number 87 with that one. But yeah. I think my favorite's got to be the Italian guy, Rocco Granata, doing Marina. That's a good one.
1: They're all competing against each other. In 1959.
0: Yeah, pretty cool. And how cool, because we just heard a 1959 countdown tonight of Radio Rick's with a whole bunch of cool 1959 music. I have to admit, I was distracted by baseball, so I didn't get to hear the show as closely as I would have liked. But
1: good news, Jazz Cat and I both took notes, and we'll tell you all about it next time we talk to you.
0: Yeah, and I'll probably
1: talk to you.
0: Yeah, and I'll probably hear that one on Wednesday, maybe, because he will do a replay on Wednesday. But

0: about that on the Facebook page.
1: Yeah, who knows? But of course, I'll listen to the guy that owns the station, Bob Becker. He's a cool guy, and he's on every Friday and every Saturday and Sunday from 8 to noon our time, 11 to 3 Eastern time. Oh. Kind of funny, the very same shifts that he was doing at WGVU, as I probably mentioned before. This internet station, Real Oldies Music Radio, is basically a continuation, though it didn't segue immediately. It's too bad. I think that Bob could have taken more listeners over with him if he had had that internet station ready to go right when the WGVU at Grand Valley State University went dark. But unfortunately, he wasn't ready to go. It went dark in January of 22, and he wasn't on until late that year, maybe around November. But nevertheless, it's kind of a continuation of WGVU, and it's good to have some of the guys back and have the station back on the internet again. So that's pretty cool stuff.
0: They had a pledge drive, and they've exceeded their requested amount.
1: Yeah. I think they did, huh?
0: Yes, they did.
1: Yeah, because I know they were talking about it on the air. It took them a little while, and I don't think they exceeded it by the deadline, but they did eventually get more. They were at. He was asking, I think, for $12,000. He said that Live 365, which is one of the platforms that internet people use for their licensing, when they license their music and all that stuff, Live 365 raised their rates this year, something like, I think, like 38%. They had a pretty steep hike, and so it cost them somewhere in the neighborhood, I think, of $21,000 a year, so 21-something to run the station. So he was asking people for $12,000, and they came up with it.
0: They're already up to, like, 15.
1: Oh, yeah, that's cool. That's good. So good to know that there are actually people out there listening to some of these internet stations. It's very cool, because, like I said, there was a little hiccup in there when the station wasn't around for a few months after WGVU went off. But that's okay. Yeah. They've been around a while now, and they've looks like they've probably recovered, you know, as much as they're going to recover for the most part from WGVU. And so it's nice to see a station that goes away, which that doesn't even happen very often. But when a station does go away, you don't always see it come back on the internet. So that's actually kind of cool. Neat that Bob put that whole thing together.
0: Dennis, that last set of four songs, there were brains scattered about from radio consultants whose heads were exploding, because the biggest hit of the four songs was Anastasia by Pat Boone, which barely made the top 40.
1: Oh, yeah. That's
0: that
1: right.
0: That was in there. And also New Orleans, of course, Neil Diamond. That didn't even make the top 50. And then the most obscure of the bunch, I dare say, Bruce Chanel, a comeback attempt in late 67 titled Mr. Bus Driver.
1: Yeah.
0: That's a big number 90 on the charts.
1: Yeah, pretty cool. Yeah, that's kind of neat, because I didn't realize that Bruce Chanel, I'd kind of forgotten that Bruce Chanel, as some people like to call him, which of course is wrong. Bruce Chanel made a comeback in the late 60s. Pretty interesting. It wasn't very successful, but nevertheless, he gave it a shot. And of course, I mean, most radio consultants would probably laugh at us, because, you know, we're playing all the stuff that they would say, no, you can't play that because people aren't going to remember it. And you're right, people aren't going to remember it. And we're not doing the show for the mainstreamers. Streamers would probably not listen to a show like this, because they wouldn't remember.
0: I don't remember any of these.
1: Yeah, they wouldn't remember most of this music. And for some reason, people, consultants say this, and I guess they're probably right. People don't want to hear stuff they don't remember. Yeah. See, I find that weird. I don't understand that, because I always want to check out things I'm not familiar with, whether it's a new piece of equipment or some new song or some new food item. I always want to check things out that I haven't checked out before, because
0: new memories.
1: Yeah, why just keep, doing the same stuff that you've been doing over and over for years? Why not check out some new stuff? So I don't understand why people will go away when they hear things they don't know, but apparently they do. So that's why most radio stations on the air, whether they're oldies, whatever format they are, most of them are going to be kind of boring, in my opinion, because they're only going to give you the big hits. Because they're only going to give you the stuff you're going to remember.
0: All right, so. Well, we'll cut you a break. We've got an obscurity out of the break, but then a top 20 hit. Oh boy, it'll be the Willoughbys as the minor one. It's Not Easy. That big number 95 on the weekly charts in early 68. But then the Beach Boys are near and dear to our hearts. How about this? Their top 20 hit, Darlin'.
1: Yeah, that's a pretty good song. What was I listening to earlier today? I was listening to my buddy Mark C. on KMBY, and he played a good one this afternoon. Good Timing. I used to like that one here at KSJS. I used to play that a lot, and I find a point in the song where if you do it just right, you can bounce out of Good Timing right into Surfer Girl. It's pretty cool.
0: And we've done that here several times, and we'll do it again probably next week.
1: Yeah, but that's definitely a good song, Good Timing. It was kind of fun to hear that one. That's one of those songs you just don't hear that much anymore. You did when it came out, and it's funny because it came out in 79, but it's so reminiscent of Surfer Girl and that early 60s sound. It's amazing that they cranked something out like that in 79 and actually had a hit with it.
0: Well, I dare say if it had

0: come out in 1965, it would have been a much bigger hit.
1: Yeah, it probably would have been. Yeah, that's a good song.
0: All right, so that's on your scorecard. The Willoughbys performing It's Not Easy, and then the Beach Boys and Darlin'. That's up as soon as we hear about giveaways and stuff, although ignore that part in this spot about sitting in the hallway waiting for the office to open, because that's not going to happen.
1: Yeah, it probably isn't.
0: Yeah.
1: And, you know, I will say one more thing about consultants. Far be it for me to criticize them. Yes, they do play all the big stuff because that's the stuff people remember. But, hey, they're also the ones making the money. We're coming in here doing this for fun. We ain't making any money at it. Yeah. So I guess that says it all.
0: That's right.
1: I guess that says we're full of baloney. But that's okay. You got to have I'm not saying consultants are bad. I understand you got to make money if you're running a commercial station. You most definitely do. And you got to stay with the bigger stuff. But there, I think there is room, certainly on the internet and even on some, you know, some small FM non-commercial stations like this one. There, there's room for some of that minor stuff that other people, you know, that the big guys are not going to play.
0: Sure.
1: So there's kind of room for everything. And those that are into it are going to seek it out, whether it's, you know, on some radio station that's maybe a guy that, like us, does a show once a week or twice a week, or you seek it out on the internet because there are internet stations that'll play it. So that's where you got to go for that sort of stuff.
0: Absolutely.
1: But anyway, let's take care of this.
0: Let's.
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0: And they have Darlin' by the Beach Boys. And before that, we had a cut that we don't play too often. It's So Easy by the Willoughbys. And I think they were a British group, if I'm not mistaken. We'd have to look that up, but I thought they were part of the British invasion. That could be wrong, though.
1: You could be wrong. I don't have my book within reach, so
0: okay.
1: We'll leave that hanging in the air.
0: Yeah, I'll have to check that later. But yeah, pretty good one. We don't play that one too often. The Willoughbys, It's So Easy.
1: No, you're talking Buddy Holly there. It's not easy.
0: It's not easy. I'm sorry. I'm giving you the wrong
1: for
0: title.
1: For Buddy Holly, It's So Easy, but for the Willoughbys, it's not easy.
0: Yeah, it's not easy.
1: And number 95 and 60.
0: And we played that here before, but it's been a little while.
1: Yeah. So.
0: Yeah.
1: It, well, as befits a song that didn't get out of the 90s.
0: Yeah. Yeah, those minor ones, we get to them. We just sung good to them real often. There's so many things to play, and yet you can just, sure. You know, you can't get to the minor stuff real often, obviously, because there's so much of it.
1: And out of the break, I'll give you your choice, I think. Sure, why not?
0: I was theorizing. You probably heard on the radio as you were growing up, all you heard, and of course, just the hits. You probably heard, I bet, 5% or less of what was recorded.
1: Yeah, that is true.
0: Yeah.
1: Absolutely. Dennis, out of the break, because I've decided to do the CD2 because it's a big hit, All American Boy. But for those of you that are hiding under a rock, the 45 lists the artist as Bill Parsons.
0: Yeah.
1: And they claim that was an error because it actually is Bobby Bear, one of his very first singles. And yet this other guy who's also with the label gets put on the record, and it's still that way to this day. But and that's something I've never been able to find. Did Bill Parsons finally do a version for when they demanded in concert? I don't know.
0: I don't know. I'm kind of wondering if Bill Parsons had any other hits. I don't recall running across anything. He must have had a few other releases, I would think.
1: A few other releases, but they would have been pretty minor country, as best I can.
0: Yeah, I think so, yeah.
1: So All American Boy, big old, just their luck. You know, they mistitle the 45 and they sell a million copies.
0: Yeah, yeah, that's right. Bobby Bear should have gotten the credit there. And I think Bobby, I'm almost sure one time we played another Bobby Bear song. It was kind of a sound-alike. Of course, I don't think it did too well because the sound-alikes often don't.
1: But. Yeah. So number two, and the funny thing is, Bobby Bear, mainstream country guy, but not at this time, as was the case with many of the later super country stars. They're doing more rock and roll back in the late 50s, early 60s, and that's the case here. All American Boy, not hitting country at all. Number two on the pop charts, and ready for the phone dropper? Number 16, Rhythm and Blues for soul brother Bobby Bear.
0: Yeah, that is pretty strange.
1: Yeah.
0: And, of course, we were mentioning that Bobby Bear doing country. He did a version of Four Strong Winds. I only bring that up because I was telling Ross a little while ago that I heard Four Strong Winds by Neil Young this morning on Radio Rick's Saturday morning show on The Ride. That's one you don't hear too often.
1: Absolutely.
0: Four Strong Winds by Neil Young. But I guess you don't hear the Bobby Bear too often either. But you probably hear that more often than you do Neil Young's version.
1: Yeah, I got to imagine.
0: Yeah.
1: So Bobby Bear, a.k.a., well, Bill Parsons with the 45 says, Bobby Bear is the actual artist, All-American Boy from late 58. In a sec, but first, did you know that KSJS is your one-stop shop for Spartan Athletics?
0: Oh, my.
1: Yes, it is. 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
0: Well, they don't do any cricket games? I guess they don't. Anyway, let's do this.
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0: Yo, what up? 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
2: 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I did not know we had that. That's actually pretty cool. I should probably check it out, and maybe you guys should too. Who knows? Hello, it's me, DJ Posh with The Spice. Every Sunday from 2 to 6 p.m., although I haven't really been here for, it's been a minute, but I'm back and better than ever, thankfully. What we just heard right now was Voyeur with their song Velvet. I remember seeing them last October for the first time when they played a show. Oh no, it was last November when they played a show with Bar Italia at the Ballroom in San Francisco. That was pretty cool. They like to mix, like, their music, of course, with a lot of, like, performance art, which is pretty nice. So there's, like, some dancing, some, like, really kind of, like, overdone, well, like, kind of, like, overdone choreography, but it's, like, perfectly overdone. Like, it's, I just love how much they do. Like, it's, like, I don't even know. It's just really cool. And it was really nice to see them live. Yeah. And that's pretty much all I have to say about them. And if you like their music, you can obviously go check them out. They are Voyeur on probably any kind of music app or website, probably. And I think a lot of the people in the band have like other side projects too, but I don't really know too much about that. Let's see, it's currently 2:26. So now I'm gonna play one of the features. Got like a new like thing to play off of, so I'm gonna try to figure this out. Let's see. Okay. But yeah, I've been trying to work on curating better playlists while I was gone. All right, so next up I'm gonna be playing some Void Participant, and believe it or believe it or not, KSJS is throwing a back-to-school, like, show thing at the Peace and Justice Center, which is pretty cool. My buddy Abe helped set that up with, I believe, the help of Heavy Lemon. Or not, I don't even know. Should probably know. But, my bad. But yeah, it's pretty exciting. It's gonna be, like, a few days before school starts. I believe it's next week, the 15th. So that's gonna be going on. And then I believe we also have a band from San Luis Obispo coming by, and I think San Diego as well. So that's also going to be pretty fun. Yeah, so if you're around for that, maybe check it out or not. Yeah, again, this is only 90.5 KSJS. And next up, I'm going to be playing some Void Participant. See ya.

0: 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When you hear this, that is the introduction.
1: 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We got something for everybody as the Bohemian plays nothing but the dopest of the dope. 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Last hour is the Traffic Jam Hour where we get into some of my favorite tracks, whether it's the classic or whether it's brand spanking new. 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
1: Get off my mic, you little hillbilly.
0: 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I got your hillbilly.
1: Well, show me some of that hillbilly. What
0: hillbilly,
1: you talking about?
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1: What type of hillbilly, sir?
0: Down south hillbilly. You know that hillbilly. I'll shoot you, hillbilly.
1: You'll shoot who?
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1: 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Yeah, so that's new. We have an app now. Unfortunately, at the moment, it's not on Android, in case you were wondering. Next up, I'm going to be playing some Rocky Road with their song Brown Eyes. And I did play a lot of music. What I just played right now was Broadview by Slow Pulp. But you can also check that out on the KSJS app. See ya.

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